All nations are bowed and worship. 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
2: For many of the countries within the sub-region, their demise started just like it started 2 weeks ago. And they couldn't see eye to eye with each other. They allowed the suspicion to foster. They allowed the bickering to foster. Before they could say Jack, it got out of their hand. And they have been dealing with it up to today in a way that is so difficult to manage. So we are here to thank you sincerely for all you've done to ensure that we're able to dust this. Our mission here today is very simple, to thank you for all you've done and hopefully continue to do to help stabilize our country and make sure our country is peaceful, and to also assure you that we are going to remain neutral. I want to assure you between me, the team here, and the God that all of us worship, that in all this, we shall remain neutral and treat crime as crime. No matter who is involved.
1: Yes. 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
6: Herbal and Alternative Medical Hospital Bena Black History and the War America, China, Africa, and Ghana, and Penifua Bonabaso say, or Sayaria Moman for Tiapopa.
7: Aye, Amin Scientific Hospital. 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
6: Amin, aye, expert of one croyaria, one run when nam. 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
6: So, I won't know, pay. 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
5: 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Atetans was young Manchester United and none home posse. 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Or Raw Cabo, you don't find for a bit on the foul corner. United in Bessia. Now we are United. 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
5: ama wan ya o de wo be humia
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5: wo be humia fe oh, I'm my project. Bra holidays. I will land it because my first team I met him United.
6: So for a far crank, I know I'm be free. We are not never me who know. I don't show my cassia and Wessi. Me didn't the Nana, I'm a note to four. 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
19: 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Ye Bia 2026-2027 at the Sia Afinumu. If you are your campuses are a woe be Kumasi. Wa Valley View, your mount pa any addition pa emma nyanim di na SSU ewa we are see a juma yin name. Yes your form where we are school no airborne humo ding ewa juma who do any name trise ye din trepa ewa computer science, medical engineering, nursing, midwifery, education. 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
2: 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I wish we knew Sikawa and seven, who I guess a seminal every year pay ye. In Tianina will be onion for Mudiano pay ye. Nabi Bianso and Cotortim. Why was some of my and Kanya, Madame, Mummy and Kanyo, Mamma, my and Sue, Namus, so Muy and Sue, Madame, my and Sue, 7 minutes of footy, yea, Cassandidi. In Tiadian said the air course or my Gandamuno, was run or pass and I was say a mohunu, once I am fired the answer, yea, yea, Mochuma, into so
3: far.
2: Madame, and why in a sapper paper, drop off was it, sir? Pinoa to Twashinti Academy. Womuso Munya quine chairman penny bosom me back or not. In Tinuan uncle Fasha said Casapa say, Eh, me fru cana. Now ye say, Ashinti Academy say, Matrin was so I met in the city, there be a mean for a mean see any idea. In penny for so, Madame, I'm sure there was some year at the Effa Hono. Money woman and Cassa into a mu anamon and far and my said GPRT, you cried the crater by you. Sing more obian funny pair and two. So no. And run out complaints in Ebano, a door so papa. Pa. Medin de Madame Amma to four. Menes say,
4: O Hinenana Kwame Amma.
2: The man in beer, the white beer, the gray beer. So, oh,
4: I was a dog beer, you make a little. Yeah, you.
2: So, who won advice? So, who won advice?
4: Peter Nadnako. Well, be a committee in the better.
2: What kind of Sunday and Taraji, yes, here, Rose, and the other. Do you need anyone in there? Oh, but I saw for what you said, America. Oh, what you said, I F. Itano. F. F. Dear uncle, for any Jim Nibia, F. Come on, and I'll pay daily guide. There were Ghanaian Times Chronicle, yeah, the worker turning in a mubre, so same daily post. Ever has say daybreak, as so ever have mischief, uncle, for the old and I'll pay the spider that will crater. No, the business mail, and so ever have and I'll pay the insight that will crater. No, winning crater who do be and a jar a wood just so and open a mum, my ear faster down and my in my question. Say, you are what day at your sunny and no demo ever shan crater the moon some at the amount now. 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Or what do I must be being your wa, nephew, dear, and to see a dear doba. Thanks to you, Computer Clinic. 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
3: If you have the Ghanaian Times, the work crater in Essassina. Ghanaian Times, the work crater, the Messias, the crater, first of some yens. Kane Peniana or the National Signals Bureau, I know, or Rakabina, a Dubuan. One in a year, Angela, a J. Watting. Quarter will be Janus Ghana's cast $7 million. Scan Wamudia Mania from Quantanai. I could pay baby any quansa echo. A ye tearful in some that denra, quoted now as I'm not so. Now, one chance I'm not so, and lawyer attaching our yet will be then a year lawyer. Charge one more court, a book, quarter money, when I'm lawyer for frost, one rank as uncle. And what they told judge and him say, Sentia, all my court, no. Why you busy, will be before fro. Na judiciary. A judge for me, a lawyer for me, a temple to Makuno. One more vacation. And you can think, yet not so. Not so. Attorney General and our Chief Justice Ayama. Court, I would do a bit now. nsɛm bi so a ne deɛ ka ho ɛyɛ ne client kwabena adubu ahe na ɔtoɔ de asɛm no akɔma supreme court sɛ court ɛwɛn ka sɛ adɛn na gyaagye ne aleyafoɔ akɔ vacation na still no 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
1: Kweku, kweku, kweku. 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
0: Oh, divine selection.
1: Amen. 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Now, also, I say, tie night. Italian before. And number one, they see me 3 miles.
0: I was going to say, on the way, lady, do you go and win Zifo? I was going to tie no one young wedding. I was going to go and in the theater to tie this one. I was ah, what's another?
2: Madam. Foko baby no be nyam outa no e ba fu to ye munso na wie no bu ne pa de ti ma san dia she
0: ni dramo a fro fro ni okay I will later what you say obeje tie am an
1: interview
0: Because we walk in our chow chow. Now we are chow chow. Now me me watch in every single dream. How come you have a phone? Yes, KFC 15 years.
1: I say last weekend. How much your money?
0: How much your promotion? Now on BBR 15 cities. Yes, I get to phone. Is it?
2: Hey, Dad. KFC fund on my idea. And the galley for me. Hey, oh my, no, my dear, put the hijan the omonte. I say, no, my dear, Japan, supremo, beam.
1: KFC, if I be chomps, I'm with you now.
0: I'm with the Ginega, supremo. I'm with the Ginega, supremo, grammar, the guy.
1: Near the air, supremo. Hey, up you.
2: You know what the judge of the only one to be a KFC for you.
1: But KFC, I didn't affect you, boom.
0: Ah, Grammy said, I don't know, I want to know the 15 DNAs to four.
1: But, yeah,
0: I'm Grammy drew a number as a demonstration.
1: Aye.
0: It was a year of coming with Yanyo.
1: I know ni asem no.
0: Onya nyo gami. Ebi ani atizu kakra ho. 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
1: Kwaku asema kan eno ani simtim. Me have videos libi. 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Ei.
3: Especially
1: baby almost have bare farm. Na
0: Adrian for na se. You come is 100 cities plus.
1: Baby, almost I'm say 35 cities.
0: 35 cities.
1: I know me dey about 15.
0: No me dey about 15.
1: Yeah.
0: I'm say 35 and 49. Say be 15 no enya twem a da baby. Okay. 15 years ago, I don't know you.
1: Ah, so.
0: Oh, I'm sure I'm doing this. Look, I just see me to my arms. Ah, I'm going to train you. I'm going to say, hey, Dr. Despite, baby, I can't go for you.
1: Ah, I'm going to go there.
3: Yeah, yeah.
0: It's just about that. It's serious. We're just going to watch you. Then you're your promotion. Oh, right.
1: Where I'm the abonnee at the Kotua. I
0: did take Kotokoni house.
1: Aye.
0: I'm going to be a good one. America, the only Frenchman.
1: America,
0: fries. Open you with the army, I was a fries. Oh, my record.
1: But just dynamism. It's so I hate the environment.
0: Okay. I can see Ghana and Frank have a casual fried chicken. KFC. I see. But my idea, because them are across the globe.
1: Oh, yes, worldwide. Mm, baby.

0: biya I saw mun Chinese phone but I'm cheap but I'm Chinese phone some dey omo kitchen kitchen Nigeria see now
1: papa
0: and I'm for be go to be in London I'm the Chinese you know of which Jana buy and check and I would tear the anon no no no bro and I'll see on Tunusu I'm in the group and rent to swap
1: Anyway,
0: Charlie, go. Na, Raja kuna dunzo kwa mwa tini ni.
1: I.
0: Ise wone ni kasawi yen.
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0: Ise utebu inesun. 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
1: Isu.
0: Mitini kano siu. Se this year VVIP ni yeye ni tables.
1: Aha.
0: Tiozi miman tables ni mienu.
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0: Nti yeye table bi afa 10 people. 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Do to say, was any ticket sika?
1: The entry power stream.
0: Ay, ay, ay. Omoa Monto Mutikit, and come here, Copa.
1: The
0: one night of comedy and music in a co. If you are there, be now watching. And to our window ticket him. *844*31#.
1: *844*31#.
0: And a hard copy in the upper piece of Marvin Yabi.
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1: How?
0: What are you doing?
1: Hey.
0: Open one to me for a long time. What are you passing back? Yes. I love you. I never took as you. Because you zigzag and I'm going to say I love you. Baba, no, I don't lie. I don't know. I'll be now as soon as. As soon as I know what they were, they never bought me as much. Or him, I mean, appearance or cousin for Bayon.
1: It's any other funny to
0: you. I pass one way of life. I drank one to it.
1: Ah, I'm
0: over. I still decide. It's working, young Baba boy. It'll be you too free.
1: Now, I am a master worker, dear.
0: Mousy.

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1: Al Judas Spices. 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
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WhatsApp number no. 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Na so ye ni ejina yi. Akra school fees abaputupru. Man ka bi anhyem. E wo so okotia. The Ushu University for me, you know. Yeah, who cried over back or medical school? Yeah, me mow to ye. Ness William, and come on 7 inch Robia. It sounds a chill of your money, your baby dinner. Or because I hear your chin, Yamianka will money for no to meet your woman school fees. What can ya, ya, ya, a chill for tall? And could I lose to show home? Oh, my bobosso. 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Oh. 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
Oboa bills de obegram na nika ebeba essence bills got you. 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
7: One time for your mind, y'all. 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

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We don't just teach girls. We raise leaders. Kojo Kwesin, good morning. 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If you have any doubts, please call CBG on 0302-216-000. That is 0302-216-000. So shine your eye, spot the fraud, stop the fraud. 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Bringing the time to 29 minutes past 9. Kwesi Pratt Waha, Nana Kumia Waha.

And it says, happy birthday to my sweet wife, roommate, bedmate. Blessings to you, Mrs. Augustina Tinkrang of Kaneshi Presby Church. Enjoy your birthday, Mrs. Augustina Tinkrang, from your dear adorable husband, S.Y. Tinkrang, AK Chairman 1, from Miss Oye, Vera and Kakra as well.

Listening live from somewhere in the U.S. Good morning from Accra to you, Christabel Johnson. Have a good day and a great listening time. When Kenya rules.

0: Boxer Mabo Hutration. 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

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Say Gadus, good morning. 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

0: Time check, 23 minutes, almost 22 minutes to 10 o'clock. Professor Kofi Ejikumwa, Prof. Yamu Acheno Peyo. 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
2: Mi josopa.
0: Ye danya miya sisu abe kai yon. Bragwezi.
3: Yes, sir.
0: Good morning. Thank you for your time.
3: Yo, man, sir.
0: Ndasi papa apa. Na, Nana?
2: Kwame.
0: Oko Vice Chairman?
2: Aye.
0: Oko Vice Chairman for MPP?
2: Aye.
0: I see. Anope ya ano vikache? Mina mi se, oga ba mi bisa?
2: Unaone bidi kwa konsasa.
0: Oh.
2: Ka miyami ba vikache.
0: 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O fly akwe pia asin kwa konsasa.
2: 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Mwanwe
0: 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O fly akwe adaha. Enye. Yese, Nana Kumia. First Vice Chair. Hey. Iti. Me do fly natural.
2: I mean, come babe boy man.
0: Ah, and then me di cat in konkonsa.
2: Oh.
0: Ain't he say what confirm me dia? And he just says, "See, kukruku your candidate for first vice chair."
2: Eh, Kwame.
1: I'm the very candidate.
0: Ah, nyami be wadum.
2: Kwa me chidi.
0: Me ta we chidi din din din din din din din. Bananga so ko chairman, I no anko eno.
2: Oh, Kwame. And shed on your post, no, self-person soon party.
0: Okay.
2: The Brebia, be my queen, no, it's my soon party. And on every year.
0: Okay.
2: And now, yeah, a vice chairman swan. Obia Nipaya, or my bassom, yam, mamun soon party, as chairman.
0: Yeah,
2: you nipa. Meeting me and your mo, I yet, Juma.
0: Okay.
2: For 4 years. Over the time, say, Wachia Jacon, John Buedu, Nina Yejuma, were communications, Wachia Jacon, Nina Yejuma, campaign team, Marco Fuando, Foco say, Namitan, a cheaper time of a chairman. A Germany, a moment, it will be a party, no be in summer soon as chairman, and the Yejuma. In Nippon, some ope, the breasted vice chairman, Minya Kuman, and a big. Ninya Kuma Ayangba.
0: Yeah, Richard Ayangba.
2: Ninya Sampai. Wow, Ninya
0: Sampai.
2: Yeah, meet me now. And see, na Mredo Swaso. It's in a party in war position. You move in so. You're a national executive.
0: Mm-hmm.
2: Na yen so your experience can cry. You're a Deboa party. Na party. Nu. It's meeting kunim 2028. Na some pa party in the war ma or man. It's me at dynamite. Nti and over weekend in so you train me. Party in the regional executive elections.
0: In fact, I know my first issue.
2: Nipane to abba for national executives. Dudwana ye constituency executives.
0: Okay.
2: There were 20 executives. Each constituency.
0: Okay.
2: Into 20 times 275.
0: 76.
2: And now your regional executives also bear a 15. And
0: wow.
2: Also times 16. So I'm on a year electorate. And now we can be a regional executive. Into it's an electorate. Into who are saying be a car who will be private to me. I could answer natural. Into time, you know, so. Yeah, correct.
0: Yeah.
2: And now, what train so no party no FBA nominations. So, be our person, we can national executive no home for the next 4 years. We're home quite so to offer papers. And a year, Benada. Maybe a Yawada, nay, Fiada, Miss Nokakofa forms more head office. The Kwame na se mai wo.
0: Great. 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
4: Bravo me.
0: Yo.
4: Bravo me je wo so.
0: Apom.
4: O ba di adum na wo se.
0: E radi adum ya hu ye.
4: Wo di me dem se nya me da su kura wo.
0: Pe.
4: Nje min pa ina fu ya me no nga shi ya prof ne anka kwesi. Na na na akumi ya.
0: Yo.
4: Me ma wo nyi na achi.
0: Ye je wo so.
4: Me dem se. Yashia Mua, the next, I say, I'm one in war. because of bad yet the
0: yeah.
4: Nah, yet the Yamia says so. But it is a Danakumia Mantini who contested you.
0: Yeah, first vice chair.
4: Oh, that's what is ever. Nakumia, I guess, idea. On your nipple, sumu, no, she sumu, Kurampa, or Yakania. And the people like them, we need them in our political discuss, you know, at least when they speak, you know that wisdom. A woman said to Debbie, oh, yeah, Sergio Ramos, and you mad. But at least, Nakumia deserve more than that. So, chairmanship position, the Kurampa, and Nakumia, be a new bit to be a case, PP party, you know, and Senna, Tidana. Made the metal watching. Say the baby, not so person, many watching call for more. May I say to Madame?
0: What are you in this?
4: Oh, Adam. No, say, Adepa, who feel ye. And see, that Akumiano, I a papa. Who be your backers on your papa, uncle, because you are obedient when I dance. On the other hand, the Chuchomucho. And to make crowd and be. Yamano, a friend, the Gachitaka.
0: At the same Emma party, no. Dr. Baumia, yes, no list. Na Ninkrofoni be a dincho. Una ni ejuma.
2: Oh, Kwame, that's it.
0: Then it was
2: regional elections. a camp party, no, we should share.
0: Okay.
2: Executives na Omo walk. Omo walk for Infier 9.
0: Mm-hmm.
2: Infier 9, asu. A few weeks. There's here yeah, elections for from a free polling stations, polling station, constituency, region, national, will be a mandate. No, a fear nine, no, person, a few way.
0: Okay.
2: National executives, no, I'm going to mandate, no, be who am October, yeah,
0: 3rd October, now
2: elections, no, for national executives. Polling station, the only who bear match her baby.
0: Mm-hmm.
2: Yeah, we polling station. Yeah, we constituency. New elections. And yeah, we region. Yeah, free regional, yeah, called national. And they can party, no, she shares. Yeah, I mean, Chad, yeah, regional elections, no, call, so we can be. Yan. Bonny Bia, so be a proud Tokwaba, TSM by it. You're in 16 regions, regional executives for a year by amount. In the idea, a year party, no, she share, Senna party, no, Mrad Trev. Now, Ben, who said, my main bought a penny for ya party in a year, sir. Among some party, you know, as regional executives, chairman, vice chairman, organizers, member of Bia Basu, party, you know, a year, so among some party you know, as regional executives. Among man, Kambum, NCO municipal, election, they all called that when Dinkunima, Ayana Yao Kakra. Enti omon two omon san frel omon omoni omon ko a can see nya no munya so embra. Na fe omon fa dream fo from ra I be ma party no ejina a wo omu region. Matik in a chairman no especially yeah. Matika kra no so munya
0: and ope yen Jeff Kuneduka sai eastern region.
2: Okay.
0: Enra yen yoko boy Greater Accra. Yane Asante Man Koka Ashanti region at Dr. Sibu Central. In Charlie Jenny, four of them are in common.
2: And Chairman, now, ya you are more for no tea, a bin one much as many a break, I say,
0: yeah,
2: I'm obey a juma, I'm a party. Now, when you say, we pay out there between you and me,
0: uh huh,
2: you say, Dr. Baumia had a list.
0: Did Dr. Baumia have a list?
2: The,
0: yeah.
2: Dr. Baumia no need list.
0: Because he had to say, Nkrofoni B. And Nkrofo B. And I'm B. D. N. Omonyan Nkrofo.
2: Oh, and Yampa.
0: Oh, yeah, sure.
2: And Yampa crowd. Pardon me, sir. Because and Yampa, I saw Timmy Jimmy.
0: Okay.
2: And I've been so many about me, Uncle.
0: Me mooding. But at least Jeff Kunedu, yes, in that onion in the public could be by a championship. I know pay Jeff to confirm it's only could be by a championship. But
2: I'm just about me against him.
0: No, but you know,
2: but me against him, said because of the by a championship. Yes, he said, no, a flag bearer.
0: Yeah.
2: And you know, no. Now, when I did about crime, they say, you see me, yeah, flag bearer elections, no, in term.
0: Mm-hmm.
2: Yes, I did not constituency elections, yeah, yeah, could be. Yeah, yeah, yeah, yeah, regional elections. And I said, Saka said, the big dig do a crumpa. We were ha, we were Brian, we were, as soon as he were, we were Bamiya, Kebetini P. But yeah, yeah, flag bearer and a free one. Flag bearer, no, sir. Now, come here, yeah, chairman, who's a vice chairman. On the said, name, I will not a yenimia. You'll be out there, yeah, Juma. It's a list, dear. Of course, anybody be a equa can see. Obia pay advantage.
0: Yeah.
2: Family, a yenum cry, yen shay, yen ye, flag bearer cry. Baby, I will be called no binu trafoto. Trafoto. Or your camp, or a person, or your campaign when the constituency. Or the photo no new China the any kind. Photo no new China. It will be any campaign. Obey to me, I can say, oh, maybe microphone, way free, bow me, way free, as soon as you are, way free, as soon as you. And it happens all the time. All the time. But, bow me, I'm Casa dear. We need list. I watch on say, we know that pay me pay more. We have now, we know that pay more. And you know,
0: and you're no query. All right. ATCC, more regional executives, for the match, right?
2: Yeah.
0: Kwesi?
3: Yes, sir.
0: Who is saying? Nana Kumi has to call for first vice anyway.
3: Master Kwame Mpacho, Mr.
0: Mpacho, you.
3: I'm paying for Mr. Mo. I send me here, Mikakra.
0: Me too.
3: And there, we hear Ghanaian Times. Anymore and send you over a hookakra.
0: Yeah,
3: Food and Drugs Authority.
0: Mm-hmm.
3: Omo just me a bit to say, and you are near your cook just where a cotton one, and you run for year.
0: We started last week, yeah.
3: And say, as someone who in a power, Cocoya, your cook just you cook to it's one with the chemicals near Diana.
0: Omni Gusana, a brain term.
3: Now, brain term. 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As we move a droopy on with the frana, a man, you know, a yako, a break hammer, so a sea kunipa, as a near, and so on. Kwami, mean, tell you. At day, na doctor no would say Robert Muna only a mount first one across Rana said the mint mint yes. Coco, not the acquired drum, not bring them, and so on. Divide them patcho. A being here passing penny 47 Manu, Manu could drumno. Mubay a whole campaign cacra. 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
0: mhm
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0: hmm
2: I say frefre men timi akahwe
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2: him said and say kidney, Yaria Dosso.
0: Yeah,
2: so soon, so now, yeah, she has a kidney.
3: Auntie, come with your aim, you're there too, and you know, a quiet old fassoir would be a fiddy cassie,
0: have
3: a bomb with the ruler, yet me and your poor would you know. There were one with some.
0: Natty, may I wager?
3: Yes, sir, with the straw, yes, so why?
0: Natty.
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0: Yeah.
3: But we have suffered humiliatory defeats in three regions. Every package was. And
1: so.
3: Overtime. Oye no overtime. Na. Masa. My kind crater no ano pay ano ana my kind ano pay ah.
2: I just want to attend this anymore.
3: Oh, matam pa because it mood.
2: It's in your a minute anymore.
3: Debbie, matam ano pay my kind. Now, as someone the bureaucrat ano chair ni say, aye Eastern Region, Ashanti Region, ana Greater Accra Region. Woman would di. Nkunim ewa batu nini na ya nkrofuwa omu ni Dr. Baumi Afa. Na makanya ase kamienya menya njina suubia. 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
0: Ewa krata no.
3: Ninya.
0: Na chese njina suubia niho.
3: Hey, minti ninkasa kwa mi. Hey.
0: Well, also the Eastern Greater Accra and Ashanti.
3: Eastern Greater Accra and Ashanti.
0: Interestingly, many all three newly elected chairmen akasa. Many Jeff Kunedu kasa anopei. Or say or no, say say no. Dr. Baumiani MPP Juma noe. Even though said during the primaries no, or no kujina brana champuechi. Eno dika, ausanka se, obianka se, no netrim. Si say Dr. Baumiani omu flag bearer. Ain't you no only Baumia camp, no new Bia camp, or Baumia MPP camp? Simples.
3: Men is a when you fee come up,
0: Kakravi,
3: who experience come up,
0: Kaka,
3: who knows a name Brina or Sieni or Yono Isia.
0: And
3: you're different from her.
0: Okay.
3: I thought that Lamquia or Sieno Faso and a Namquansua or Yenu so Faso.
0: Ain't you saying, Ombay, you might tear Dr. Baumiana?
3: Hey, Makasa, mean to me, Kasa.
0: Maybe so. I'm just asking.
3: Was it?
0: Maybe so, Kake.
3: Bisa, oh, who can so Bisa? Bisa. The American is a Toda, or Sieni, or Yono.
0: Yes, you said them.
3: Yana, Abuebra, and Sadanya, you sir. Now, I'm saying, Yankasa, Masha, me said them who in Jinaswa, I was asking. Me said them who, sir. I'm going to evaluate and check. M say anche enida penkra ena Dr. Kubo ya yankasa ya Dr. Kubo unu ze minu di eni Dr. Kubo special relations oni ne executive si na tuwa na mo enu omu ko ye Dr. Baumia eho eni niku dinkita mo na samwa Dr. Baumia kan eni se onu di onyi when you say MPP, no, no, put a case of factions.
0: Mm-hmm.
3: You should say, Miss Wakan.
0: Mm-hmm.
3: Now, on no dear, only factions mean a bayadma. Now, political party factions, no, yeah, a beer and a deba. It been said, Nipewe, and which require factions. It be so, yeah, na a vision. 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
0: Mhm.
3: Putoka se mo friend swing region. There's a Greater Accra region to be as a party dia stronghold.
0: Mhm.
3: E kwoto ba e bia MPP timi din kunim. 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Onam che na swing region. Nti mi shade hu ni nti a ebinum especially sa new super e kase Greater Accra no ye very crucial for the MPP. E bia na enam se nipa dudu wo hanti Greater Accra population say ya kika ko be 5 million
0: 5 million yeah
3: it nipa o hapa anti che se vote so o hapa ti bi asanti na wo kasa so here eastern region no for a long time it's almost divided ubi nya 49 ubi nya 51 nya be enye Obien to me shut down Kasa Eastern Region and the stronghold. Because MPP tell Dean Kunim or Eastern Region there. Now imagine and Tisa Shanti.
0: Yeah.
3: Now I can't Shanti boom there. And then to me, Kasa, hey, I hold on MPP. Woman in Sisiform was Shanti Hopper. Then no crown over here last elections now. I said, yeah, a sakra kakra.
0: And it's in your bed 33%.
3: What was it?
0: NDC nya be 33%.
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0: Yeah.
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3: Kukufu de mini pa. Hey, Jaisa, kukufu de mini papa.
2: What I can say.
3: Kukufu pedigree. And yet, every year, your bed you back from
2: a scholar.
3: Hey, kukufu. And yet, degree no only for sheriff, or Bakope, not the account. And the degrees in your movie pa. Now, I stand one more to a bar, kukufu, cast, and we
0: say,
3: see, I saw a look right there. Now they only do D or my penny, I bet the track in you. Say, no crown or qualify, pa, Mampenia Bedici. And no kikan, come on, me, GDSA, Kukufu, maybe I demand you waiting.
1: I was already
3: Kukufu.
0: Kukufu.
1: Kukufu.
3: Sanodi. Cronidine, they are told.
1: Yes, I'm calling you, sir. So, being so de by quiet.
3: On yes, more. On yes, more.
1: And the Kukufu.
3: Cronidine, the Danish. Pabi.
0: Hey,
3: no be small.

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1: yo inti retained
0: yes ana bia nim so ono do ye known Brian Achampo, Dr. Brian Achampo Nipa.
1: Yeah.
0: Na minimu se imprimprini ni obeka ne se we need it on Dr. Alhaji Baobia ebe ye adwuma.
1: Anope also ono de say say adwuma mienu ne si nanim. One, make Baobia president. Two, MPP emunya ding eno ne si nanim.
0: MPP munya ding no metumi afo aso na make Dr. Baumia president in the day, I doubt it. Because he was the regional chairman. And now in the way your friend is a government incumbent. And they lost. So I don't see new thing be or never. But no loyalty need no matter what. Or you're loyal to MPP and at the same time the loyalty you know, for about 80% come up, Brian Acham, Dr. Brian Acham.
1: But Brian is not in the race for 2018.
0: Yes. But I know now can say I don't know what to abandon, what to abandon, and come because Black Rabbit.
1: Yo.
0: Yet ye. What say? Ubi nyonko any asroboya ne kotokro and kasoroda. Na a dear man so near dear man neighbor. Na it's an so from so need be near category.
1: Be
0: anane
1: kawashe no kwa. 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
0: Ni amedi chila wane se. 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
2: Open inti ase.
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0: So, yenti ya mami kasa sebe na mi busa be yi nye si su se. 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
0: 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So say, Prem Prang in Yakwa Kosinize, or Denohu, Ababisum, nor Denohu, or no sooner the vice president, a Nipa. What they supposed to do in his hair? Who make issues as I'm Kofuna will perceive you, say, and yet, Dr. Alhaji Baumia in Kofua, number modding a defeat to Hash Wong from Framon, Obechimon Abem. Na 1 year party ni ye na se na na kumia ebe ye vice at first vice ever MPP ni ma party ni to me engineer ye because they will stay in opposition for a while. As for that one, I can tell you say NDC kwanya yes so ni yes ye beche chiro man ama obi biara mu atodo because the economic hardship ye come some years ago and the financial difficulties and the crisis are Ghana facing, you know, this time we are making sure say ye dey me about to ye. They should prepare, they should just put themselves and us together. Now, among Tina, so for a while, at least, may the main castle for 40 years, 20 years. No, I will never say that, but they will be in a position for a long time. It won't come home,
1: may that say. May that say, I'm recommending Obiswa Kaimi say for the position of first vice chair, there's Dr. Mustafa Hamid, and then there's also Richard Ahiagba. No, so Ekahom. Inti five people so far. Inti Nana Komia Sampine, Nana B, Dr. Mustafa Hamid, Richard Ahiagba. Me nimse ubi.

0: so ɛka ho bio ma abat.
1: October,
0: She's the chairperson of NPP USA. Ono so pray for first vice chair.
2: Abankwa nso wo mkwane.
0: Abankwa former treasurer.
1: Former treasurer.
0: Oh, I see. And I'm maintaining kakrai. Edu chabre na. Aha. Okay, that means Mr. Abankwa ka ho. Hey, intinum obaya e ka ho. Mr. Abankwa ka ho. Mustafa Hamid Kahon, that's Dr. Mustafa Hamid, Richard Ahiagba Kahon, Nana B, Sampine, and Nana Komia. Ain't he?
2: I'm obvious and soon.
0: And soon.
2: Sanya Abafomo. Baby, I'm not a presidential. I'm not a
0: presidential. I'm a do soon.
2: The do soon now we
3: said it the trip. Yes, I'm out for time is human. I'm saying, I didn't know what paper you move. Your friend will oversee.
0: Ah, sir.
3: Thomas, you mean this one, me friend.
0: I oversee paper. No.
3: Yeah, me oversee paper.
0: Uh-huh.
3: The Makai, Nisem known as a transfer NPP regional elections. That's an acquisition, Prater Kaya. Engineer swap back, who cried in 7 years, paper, AK. Makai, Oshia, see, oh, William.
2: John Mahama or perceived to be against Asiedu Nketiah.
3: But so what is that? Go for some passive to get here. Na na na feel perception now. Jina so gidi gidi. Ah, okay.
1: Three regions against.
3: Okay. 90 said, what kind of sakura? Not just a 16 against 3. Sana.
0: 13 against 3.
3: Sana medical travel. Dr. Bamio, I flag there. 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
3: 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Ebi babe supporto me. Ebi an supporto me. So I and then you're bonny. In fact, so be a crab supporto crowd, not just me who say be a Kunedu Jeff Kunedu, no supporto Brian. Na Brian a champion name. And only bomb me on a fibo.
0: Really?
3: Oh. Bamia call the office Kostrad, Kwame, Esaweni. I call Brian a champ office Kostrad, Cantonese, Esaweni. Inti, I'm a baba, I'm a fee. Inti, I say, ah. Na, Okobo has seven years, Kenyana, and I cook has seven years. Inti, I'm a change in a swobby say, beer. Bamia free obi ana bamia koye campaign or not free ni pe bi no country mo se mama nkoto bi me ntimi hwe story na mi hu bi bia no kan ni se atisem yembongu no kra ba ku kra enim na wo ye flag bearer Kwame
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0: 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Ene eye wa woda. yesre nyamin shira ahwanding ene and kwatintin emao. 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We wish you well from Team Kokroko. 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
3: Inti wo program is wo insutem for me.
0: I see, meaning. Time on soya. And at time of Quack and Quessy catching it to the same on Hen Huyo.
3: Ah,
0: okay. And I send your Quessica any bem. In tea, a yarn, a Quessia Kai. I see you, it's no cup kitchen. In other news, Papa.
2: Now,
0: we are
2: just your cousins, Debbie. It's who we are.
4: So you're a researcher. Happy birthday, Massa. Madame Fupao.
0: Mponi.
2: Friday.
0: Trump tata.
2: Oko
0: Venezuela Trump tata.
2: Trump tata. Oko Iran Trump tata.
0: You say, because so Cuba South Africa.
4: Trump won the agro.
0: Debbie.
4: I don't know something you can.
0: Oman dey na.
4: Oman. Osu mo ye rough be bomb on rough. Na
0: His Excellency Donald J. Trump.
4: Donald Trump, we dear me.
0: Galamsey, I see Uncle Bill. One said, I didn't want Saba. On my penny, Mahama say, soldier for the Umbo Forest or Pa.
2: Okay.
0: Now, I don't pray. I am Rashid Bijiman Swam, say Galamsey, they say, cry their costal crossing canny. NDC Mebunu Youth Wing say, we need stronger action against illegal mining. As a Galamsey, you're not the bit me to ourselves.
2: And get drone, they're coming. I'm open bit news to be on my sister station.
0: Mm-hmm.
2: Could be a front time or so. Be a quanta. A foul. The engine now drew.
0: Okay.
2: A sheer no me to me say a whole half. Meaning is a whole camp, but of him. I'm say on him. Of me be a him for no.
0: Mm-hmm.
2: I can't check him. I'm no more camp. Got him say be a or not the name me. You name me. No, so MC, you know, the Galamsi.
0: MC.
2: I'm ranting a cochin or quiet.
0: Oh, my God, you ain't.
2: Oh, him. Ah, oh, crying him feed you.
0: Or he no or accuse you MC.
2: Yes. That's why a friend BBB attack. How much channel did not come up with?
4: Oh, he no nankasa.
2: Oh, he no such a man nankasa.
0: Oh no, no, oh, Cassettia MC.
2: Cassettia MC. Anna, how much say? Oh, he no old room one. A person could be a to a club, I can be a fraud tech.
0: Mm-hmm.
2: So, or could that to a tech, right? Now, or me can be Emma or Hinema Yachem. And I'm ranting as I one or Hino Okrum Horn also say, Sir, on Penua Samoa, only in whom free sa champagne as a moon.
0: I'm ranting like a sir,
2: Omnekasa, and on my sarco catch a tech, right? Hinema say, Say, Jatu be a free, Omo Hinan Hobbes sin or so. Sir Uncle can be ma or Hina and I actually in the Amma Police for now. Almost ran a side yard one more.
0: Monty.
2: No tear or no somber in the back. Emma almost said, Sir, a police for the say. Where yam and I'm actually known.
0: Yan, yeah,
2: yam branch here, my Bruno, and I acoso the Musee Queen. I do not. Come in. Wait, Tressa. A corner, your corner, and yet, better, sir.
0: There we
2: a person I come once a week. A monk has a binum, a camp more of me, maybe. Yakuan yam, free a pegan quantire calling that door. I told you I won't say if you dear a soup, our hobby. A better to Ben Presser, if you dear no sooner, about when you can crab your bones, can be set. Doctor Biase. No, no, because I was a hill for Kenny. For one nibu.
0: Police.
2: Among tank of, I say, yeah, yank of. And you know, but be a drone, I say, Galam say, for Naki Kayen, no more, I say, a symbian team. Do also the Faha, normally a Faha. And I heard they say, Say, Mabru be a GSC or Manuto. That means, I said, Mabra, Omunutio near Jang. A cry, yes, on between a quantia or man. Every day, sir, a bandit's affair, soldier for Bem near the other
0: day. Now, sir, soldier for you, my yaf, it is a missing.
2: I want to make a cousin say, A yarn, not soldier for you, so only a gunner for. Do behana. Gana sam na ko wura so da fo nsum
0: eh
2: na fetu fetu
0: sam
2: 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It is a bind self in a near brepa, say, obeya, onion. But name Pemminian, I could see what Phoebe or else, see, Venom, and you. Come in, me dear crown of Galamsey, and rich man and a ditching near TV beer. But Miss Nessel, or him and now, and Rantian, I change their map for no.
0: Yes, your honey, your friend Nana Amwakwata.
2: Yes.
0: Or your Ankobia Hene.
2: Okay, Ankobia Hene.
0: Tanoso, traditional area. Master Planner Junior King Tampone di Weba.
2: I'm not ready of you, not just a meal dreaming. And you come here, Hon. Bidi Vieno, Zakosi Copedia, FDA, for one semi.
0: Aye.
2: And an Akumianum in our candy. Come in Unim and Chebede.
0: There we
2: okay. I can see the view of it. Ocean can be not obeys and cano and yen yin yin is every. Over here, not be a me and army and some be boom up a dear. Your friend in Chibidia.
0: In Chibidia.
2: Yes. 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Across the crown, no more say ye any weird tear cross him. And Kay and Chibidio be anti. But then him say. Bibi wom and yin is here, dear. And deny I must say a nibri and the bia bafa, he niko see him a technology. 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
0: Hm.
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2: 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Or the sack of dia, or butun kusia, and yon on a poor yeso. 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But o say, O bebun namu fan eja, and tipu de munya sa. 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
0: asem sebe
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2: okay it's a ade a min hu ye men kaum
0: ah
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0: yeah
3: 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quiet in your article now near ma yeah yes they say a ban yeah yes they say baby soon could be a any na much yes yes yeah the soldiers are called forest no yeah and many of these soldiers are called forest President Mama will be the president of the kind or the soldiers Echo Forest Anambra.
0: Yeah.
3: President Kufa Dubai, soldiers no use to the call Kai Nebwa. Mahama so baby this room kun. I see obey state of emergency. Hey, hey, Kasapi Obaye Deno. On the soldiers yeah no use. In the Emirasu say yen ped national conference group and dream we plot to a dream. Na nipa no me galamsey na grazi ya ni omo trans ya hwe bibi fufu bibi timi aye na galamsey ya no grazi because any Ghana kwani e to go kwani e to go ro baby p na so en sell mo kwai ni omo so eni o masase baby p adent na yen kwa ya die yi en sell bibia ade e to go to South Africa e to go to African countries p
0: but South Africa is almost galamsey, but it's not as bad as ours.
3: Omo, I said Ghana.
0: Yeah, from there in Zama.
3: Kwame. Yeah, say any Yebio.
0: Yeah.
3: Na, no more cut to a brim, open your friend say. No more Dibia, yeah, I'm different. But galamsey, near the machine, surface mining, a train, you go from track, you go from sensu. Just like,
5: Nse ma gana hanko ha. 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President Mama Ushe. 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President Akufo-Addo na sedie. 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So timi. Na. Usi Galant Seed na no. 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Na. Gana for tu abama wa. Oba. Ube fasa responsibility no na wa make sure say galam say no switcha. Oso katemo si Akufo-Addo is currently the president of Ghana. It is his responsibility to deal with galam say now. I know that after 7 January 2025, when you have voted for me, I will take that responsibility and I will deal with it. Muki can't say P and the first state of emergency Mramufa Hankoha. Look at that. And then President Mama catch her and say Galam say no is at eating into the fabric of our society. Now it has involved traditional leaders, political party leaders. Now I don't kid myself that we don't have our own people in. And I also don't kid myself that we can win the fight overnight. But we cannot relent. We must continue. Not just let's look beyond just government. Political parties, religion, traditional leaders, security, because what their politics go ahead here? Because Oman is say who are in this, who are CPP. It's a good reason. Now, Kwame, what put the number of can if we are Pedro, a coffer Chibi, a coffer Esikam,
0: Esikam, Sejimasi,
5: Sejimasi, Beko, Siakwa. And put a say in Quanchen, a Kansai, a Quanchen. Kwame, the main road, the highway itself, because Benamu Bobenya is not on the highway. Sejimase, Chebi, Esikam, they are not on the highway. Highway network. On the highway itself. Who to care more now to bus now? I'm saying, hey, Okwanwa. Defense, right there, you be say. Bypass. So the booms of police, ultra police station, who are quite busy. I got to say,
0: yeah,
5: yeah, to a drink again. Baby, I do me there.
0: Mirasinana, na obisi kwesi on your issue of Edianina Penny, Jacumka, and Ekebino. Minya baby, or Tony, Nianin, Sanya Man, or Chos Shot, or say, all of us are to blame for the greed of the market women. Our expectations of how food should look like is a whole issue. We expect palm oil to be as red as blood. So the women who add Sudan dye, which we call Sudi, some of them very ignorantly. You know I have a fruit and vegetable shop. This is the interesting part. When I buy the plantain and store to take its time to ripe, customers reject it. But when I bring the one from the market that has been sprinkled on to force ripe, I sell it within minutes. I have tried to educate and sensitize, but they won't take my advice. Now, who calls up? Nana, yes, and I, Zamazan, now, Kolikoli, Nana, Peso, Okana. Kolikoli. Yes, Galam say beginning days, no?
5: Oh, sorry, sir, first, no. You're the Sophie.
0: And Galam, Galam, myself.
5: Well, you know, dear, what the dad? What the dad?
0: Obisi abesewa near Bechemon Kwanta. Virgin lands, virgin, have been destroyed completely by illegal miners. Hey. Adiazim. Kwame, there's a town called Dokochina that borders Ghana and Cote d'Ivoire. Yeah, that area is called Dollar Power. The Ghana side and Cote d'Ivoire side, they are doing galamsey there, ding, ding, ding. So turn an akumia that Cote d'Ivoire does galamsey as well. Maybe not as we do it, but they do as well. The galamsey menace has affected every fabric of our society. It's only all of us. It's only all of us who can help to address this canker. John Mahama and his government have failed to resolve the issue. We should reject them in 28. Eric Campos, Sabwatin tax expert. Galamsey is gradually pushing and putting our existence on the line. We didn't have such distraction. When we called Galamsey Queen Queen, our near friend Queen Queen, so, Odeshi Ajabing Ewa Hachu. Question point. Oh, BBK Biomana.
6: Oh, call me.
0: Yes.
6: Hey, enche bia, eni etia sem bia. 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
0: Emo yi yoyi.
6: Ababa ewe bia wa soya no pa na oku jani na yi. 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
0: Ya.
6: Yatia, somewhere at you, Binny saying, and no bequacracy, the bewa quarano, no ninsa, only nine. I see Garam say, and a yes, sir. I crave you, I bewa no cry, and Nino crow nibby. Nessa will be now say, it be grandma, not be say. Anka no obwasi, opening obwasi anka. Eh, obwasi anka utwa mu ani. Oh, any yellow sa de. And that's still I said. Na udi ni de chia. Owo and the beto.
0: Hmm.
6: It sounds as a sunlight.
0: Sunlight
6: level. A wo obwasi anka mu no. A 10 times more than the World Health approved level. It's a contemporary. Who called Gram Savior? Who answered? Musu Kam. Now, Koti Kuntumbe, Nadibaya Bumwa. Uku. And only Gram says something that dies, you know. A sweetener, a son is where you know, no, no, no, no, no, no, no, no, no, no, no, no, no, no, no, no, no, no, no, no, no, no, no, no, no, no, no, no, no, no, no, no, no, no, no, no, no, no, I'm Fida, and I'm filming Ghana Cocoa production are confirmed by 50%. Cocoa is in your tone, say a home, you say how far a crack, are confirmed by 50% cocoa production. Must I say cocoa and quapo de Abia Quebecan Zabia, or they are much everybody in Anso, and you are near Yedi, food crops, farms. Garam say for you by no matter. What for near top? Near self for you need your two garam say. Over our son Tom and Indian father who cry, ye chow in Asia. Who in that crying crowd walk over for you? What turn no swaka home? The anini or how a diocese is here. In a ye bobo who will be a Canadian lady. Na send you be a canoe. Yen shed them to me in the Kunim, our quiet nigger, I'm say, Ekuno. Yen shed them in Kunim, sir. A gusu, ye too. A bin yakocho, he knew, or he knew more. Who so the motor say, you know. On him, sir. Etigar, I'm saying, the idea, he did in Yapa, seriously. No crow, Musin, he said, and put to a crab.
0: Where's
6: your bemono? And yes, sufficient. Oh, master, why don't you see temidity level of water?
0: Question.
6: Check. Last week, I'm in tears. Some more boy, Miss Mibo.
0: Question. Some more boy, some more. Yen, yen, yen, yen, yen. Not temidity level, na yede.
6: Na se mu suka how I die so. And I know enka hun kwa me.
7: Yes sir.
6: Yes sir.
7: That one crop for you.
0: Turbidity level.
7: Who this a girl up say echi awon bi go any mase. Who no says that turbidity are okay. They are now refusing to. They've instructed Ghana Water that they shouldn't give out turbidity levels.
6: No one they master instruction.
7: If it's not true, why hasn't Ghana Water come to deny? Evans,
0: Ghana Water, Mutawakilu.
2: Yes.
0: Our managing director, Osei Nyanokwe.
7: Osei Nyanokwe.
0: But Odina Yue, among country, stability levels, no.
7: Osei Nyanokwe, yeah. Osei stability levels, no.
0: We deny, say, among Masaya instruction.
6: Oh, okay.
0: But among country, stability level.
6: Maybe last week, Minister of Lands and Natural
0: Resources. Okay.
6: Yes.
0: Okay. Week, which is fine.
6: Osei Abafom.
0: Abafo am be doing.
6: I said me to say wo na na.
7: Okay, Mr. Nyeri. But what would you?
6: Yes, sir.
7: Evans Mensa say, "Baby, I am okoko jitability levels." This time, I can't show me say Ghana Water officials. I can't show me say intimidate. He quoted about 3-4 officials. Wo ambo mudi, but don't niya catch him say intimidate on live television. It is a. I'm passe Ghana Water omu denier. Why haven't they called Evans Minister to account? Say now okay, you know, come and show us your evidence.
6: And so my common you know, is like calling you to account.
7: And I'm
6: your
7: word against his word. No, friend, baby, no, baby,
6: you say China can you
0: Anyway,
7: it's a national issue.
6: True.
7: Journalists are here allegations, which is serious.
6: Mm-hmm.
7: And he said, "Yano Kwaria, at least go on his program and let him show your evidence."
6: Oh, my baby, catch you be as a
7: now. Can I say, I'm so thick with ministry now? Okay, no, go on his program because he's still standing.
2: On my show, on the website or the app,
7: and
2: I need read it. Ghana Water Limited clarifies mandate over river.
6: Nanko be a crane to me and quaho, and I'm galam say, it's a quiet ne be a bee. And I know some meboa. Quiet ne be a horse, say, a mobby. And the acoso, a dee na, a hard dream, a night de papa, send your cat, ye should soon say any galam say for Ruby, see any, and far won't ye no one see any, sir. Nan so, I am point to ka crabby abba. And also, I say, you be a new and see, I say, they are Sudan for quite, you ain't sure they are Sudan for no, a bay. And across our Sudan for no status for more quite a quiet more check. And then, net, and I should have for better quiet. Now, you ain't sure, say it.
0: I wish I pay Bram Namapong.
2: Yo, Bram, mommy.
0: Yo,
2: may that say, be a man. How's that? May you can me wo my name and say, I be infiti, I say, Eba, let's say, you're sorry now, you too. So, sir, in terminal, and no, I have all money. You be young Shehaya, Nefe, I did not be Jensen. I didn't see the man. What do you say, in print prayer, man, Oka say?
0: Yeah.
2: Okada business. Any pair take you over, a Okada business for Ghana and Nigerians.
0: Now send a campaign message.
2: Yes, I can. But the Ankasa, I'm an only phone, may take you over. Bro, I mean, every joint, me whatever. Whatever West warning him, Ashama holding him. Every joint, you see them.
0: Someone, why are you manning?
2: It's terrible. And they don't speak any language. They can't even speak English. And on those on TPs. Into what the answer will point to say, now, who directed them? Who do I know? I will scan your mobile. Oh, it is BBA Cosso Sadia, Shadi, and America's as a week. Galam say,
8: excavator money and the bear money area. Yeah, yeah, she can Emma young forester, a walk gun and over 288, you know. A nipper, a be taking over about 49 forest reserves. Virgin forest. Your man who can be taking over. Emma, prim prim, I mean, you can say 9 out of 49, 9 was marked as a red zone. Nana not here. Red zone, who could win ye? And when you name him, a big coup, you will say, you will be crab forest here. Kofubi abeshema unga tunidiga abrewe ninkra.
0: Mm-hmm.
8: Ama nonifuni otime mufaku je wafo.
0: Ana, wa, omanfu.
8: Manfu mo medase. 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Eneshe wono wase yon forest. 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
0: hena na ze ni ho bio
8: oh and the nine mm. Mosankasa the report abeto
0: mo fanya manyo.

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And Mr. T, very interesting topic. Be let me quickly run through just a handful of commercials. Na mentua and message in so. Before we get to the message, make I will say next week Friday, aye DKY Night of Comedy. K me mbon tuho because ubia wako first edition, ubia wako second edition, definitely on green whom you know say third one we know. It will not disappoint into yin in a year co. So what could be the idea? I mean, we say by this time, what will ticket? So won't could be the way in your program, you try your announce you. Maybe a sure pass say Andrew Bayer Friday. Na tickets no, as I say, son. Open tickets, nebia. Standard year 200, VIP 500, VVIP year 800. Open so to be a baby. I want to know who here so be a piece of a. You can buy your ticket online by dialing *844*#. That is *844*#. Remember, DKY Night of Comedy 2026. This time around, it's coming off at UPSA Auditorium at 8 p.m. sharp. Red carpet starts at 6 p.m. Okay, so we'll be ni mwa we'll be chire. 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Almost any pair bread, say, pass a wool roof here. I didn't hear your fatty quano, so see any in any beanie ho. What I want to check it. 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I done it a stray. Even crack a no so gala for no so soon a tune yelling in egg. Into what's with the Indian would be cruel with the India. K. O budget in a becos ropa. Into K. K. Prasa na pay yan chrechreca cra. 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Sa metal trusses, no, men be sa say, infant, and many be wo, KK prepare roofing, ye ton metal trusses, nibi. 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When we say, so far, Trasako area no muha. 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I said, Womo will be beast from Kumbia woman crew or Modano. Once I Trasako Lino, Islegon Lino. A dear woman the crew or Modano. And ye normal roofing material nebia. And on your friend stone coated tiles. And I say Euro tiles. Well, and I sight a phone friend of shingles. Oh, Senka, what baby, I will see what I want. What the shingles, what the bow down as well. Area hung in a why a hero. Well, KK prepare you betumi aboa wo na ya ma low budget estimate kura na what the shingles ne bia kru wo dan fra KK prepare na pay was 0244 912 100 and answer 0533 218 646. 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And I pay se utie mi miriaba Otonton and Newman kakra as a provisions line ni bia wahu. 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

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Whatever mada abuafo asie ewie endura Mr. T message bia matudin. 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Na me kan twi kase bi se eya emfa wasede e ndi agro. 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Na message a me ne wo che no edin e da so no se who depends on you? Me je se hwan na dan wo? Hwan na ne ni da so ene wo? Andra me to me boom compound as I na me to chin ya kwe chilin to me twasu. Andra me be you know me can send me a Mrs. Subium na ma twasu. Yesterday before ending my message, I made a profound statement. I want to repeat that statement and then we continue from where we left off yesterday. Yesterday before I signed off, I said, if your parents count on you, don't play the same game with those who count on their parents. I want this to sink in. If your parents count on you, don't play the same game with those who count on their parents. Me debate you more and I say, se wa wofo ene da wo so a ene wo mo a wo mo ene da wo mo a omo a wofo so ende agro ko. Wadafo, insatia ningi na enyepe. Ya wambrante ni mbaba wa yenie fi. 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We have some grown-ups who have very rich parents. And some of us also, we have dependents. Our parents depend on us. Beloved, be wise enough to know which side of the divide you find yourself. In every setting, I can even use Despite Media for an example. When you come to Despite Media, though we all receive salary, there are some dadabees who even if they pay, the salary delays, which it doesn't, you know, but despite media, yeah, they pay no in delay. Oh, yeah, crap, why the memo in advance? And so, yeah, will be more fear ha. Sabosum so crane ye tria ye car, or moonim, because no market tria no moody, or more for no, a shed so. And yeah, will it be more so ha?
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She ya sedi a ye wo edema ye janu mu no. 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Onyankopon eka asedi a ye wo edema ye janu mu. Scripture says towards our parents, okay? 1 Timothy chapter 5 verse 4. Scripture says, if a widow has children or grandchildren, these should learn first of all to put their religion into practice by caring for their own family. By so doing, they are repaying their parents and their grandparents, and this is pleasing to God. Breakdown of the scripture. You are living the Christian faith. True religion shows up at home through practical actions, not just words. Mene mepe obi a wakase wasakra wakwa asori ya. Mehu se onwe mabrewe wunifie komo ndeno. 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Untubi untuye ningina but utuya emubi. And you receive the approval of God because scripture says this care pleases God. And that from so be yadia eso nyankopon eni o but we dia o se yadia eso nyame eni. And it's a core part of Christian living. Beloved, write this on your heart. Don't write it on any piece of paper. You will lose it eventually. Asima meke biom twere go akumamu na wiwi enfreda. If your parents count on you, don't play the same game with those who count on their parents. And vice versa applies. If you are a parent and your children or your spouse depend on you, don't live like those without dependence. 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no atra baby a omo ka se dada school fees dada chop money pocket money and I said medical bills. Okay, if you don't fall in that category, don't play with the same game with those who are in that category. And this is the word of God. This is what the word of God says about this category. In 1 Timothy chapter 5 verse 8, scripture says, anyone, that is anyone, Methodist, Catholic, Presbyterian, tongue speaking, charismatic, anyone who does not provide for their relatives, especially their own household, has denied the faith, and they are worse
than an unbeliever. Or therefore, emfa wasedie endiagro. Onyankopon asam eka ewo 1 Timothy 5:8 say. Adie chia na pa. Na wenya kon womasika. Wan hwe na wentua womane school fees an hwe womu atare pa. Wo de kaye kan gidifo a nka wonka ho. Beloved, asofo onkuma fe mo 20s. Nyankopon nasam ne na dwuma no afa wo say rapture. We are young pastor, who are with 20s. You are overzealous and you believe you should not work, but you should be given to only fasting and prayer. I have a word for you. Hey, aso fo omo ye young, omo ye overzealous no. Moma moyere ene momba omo bere pawo. O se mi nye dwuma, o Yankopon dwuma nkwa. Master, Paul, o Yankopon dwuma wo ye chen Paul. Paul na oye dwuma o, na oye tent maker. And mind you, concerning work, Paul gave a very harsh statement. To me, that is the harshest statement in the Bible. Paul said in 2 Thessalonians chapter 3, verse 10, Paul said, if you don't work, they shouldn't give you food to eat. Let me quote. Paul said, and I quote, for even when we were with you, this we commanded you, that if any would not work, neither should he eat. Miken kebu yeshia, no keo sofu ojibu. Nebuele esa no chwoni nu chumo kwa ka ho jolofe. 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Nlakabu. You see, even Jesus, yesterday I gave this example. Even Jesus, whilst he was on the cross and was in pain, Jesus provided for his mother. He asked his beloved disciple John to take care of his mother, and John took Mary home, and John took care of Mary until her last day. She Yesu ah wo si wudi nechi Yesu owa senua no so aya boni nsem dadwa no kura po no ohunu se o maame be didi into o de o maame ja obi e ma nipa kon de ne ko ofie nipa kon no hwe no akosi se Yakopon be fa Mary e de kɔsoro. 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Young pastor, and only you're wrong. 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Who depends on you? Thank you so much for listening to the message.

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Afei ye wo Yaxson's natural capsules and ye wo Yaxson's co capsules. 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Ewo 0244-723-541. 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
2: Ghana is currently reviewing the legal framework governing the possession and use of arms and ammunition in the country.
1: Amanfo nyina nim se gawa ne tusa gwa tietua ne no ena mpenifo akasa wo chirim san hweya de hia wonsam ena beko adietia.
3: By August, the first year at the school. So when the school be brought over January, France, and all the best. Which is yes, I hear yes, I am aware. And it is a calendar, near disrupting.
1: Nya wabini ye wa mremu lawyer kwa hami adofu wakasa wabisa kosa. 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Eye PM peni asembe ni wabisa nuhu.
4: He can't be a judge on court. He just himself is setting the panel that concern him. Because he is the first defender. And he has to select the panel that concern him.
1: Na waya trotro for ewa Ghana Small Scale Mining Association. 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
1: 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Doctor Freku, what the son some way to Jabran, when he peace cast your body in common. Was it now no kakre yet, Titan Quanchaya, woman dani diem. 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
3: Now, when it came to the point ya niti VCG, so yesu ya kase, university na wome wame diya. So wome jato hosa na wome koba na se niya mase ya. Even it will affect they themselves as well. Ena omanga na nina because wobi ya ba. Our university business here, and we didn't want the academic calendar to be disrupted again as before. So, Obe Kaya Nanka by August, the first year, sa best school. So, when school be brought over January, Cranston, or Mube, which is yes, I hear yes, I am aware, and HS calendar, na near disrupting our corner. Until, yes, so yes, I had a year catch room, say yes, yes, strong one, and Shena. And your minister coming in our engine to Muna or Monsambra. Union Yama, dear, normally sign it here.
1: Doctor Frequa, my name is one man worker such as him, say, Naya, Yamaya Dum, Emma Tusagi, any Gawa for Education Minister, one wish, and yeah, one more shaking. I assume dream, send your bear condition of service. I would dear children come on, you bet me adia to myself and say, well, yeah, yeah, come what's them. Now, yeah, dear children come when you know, yeah, this year for ya, one wish your pomuntia.
3: To Sagnigawa na Abuna and any VCs and some of the Ministry of Education for any minister Nankasa. Nti Yishiaye na minister no na semne tiawa ni se ono de he has a responsibility to the university to ensure that work is going on. That is his moral obligation to the universities and their constituents and all the unions as part of the university constituents. In TUO, Kase, Nye Sibiano, Ye Bedi Mujuma, Nem, Ne, Bisadia to Omonim, Se, Ebeyanka, Omonsang, and go back to work and resume work. Senior Beya, University, Sheyen, Ye Academic Calendar, Nia, Yagina, and Ye Disrupted.
1: And here, quote here, 1 year church for VCG, Dr. Cynthia Senna Freku. Now, when you hear Kwa Manoso, Naya Kwa Kodi Echion, Kwa President, Ya Wada Gawa, no Reverend Amua Kakariki Sia Du, and Yanene Bon Komui. 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
1: Where do you make that a pan in CSM? Why are you dear? My yard as a pa?
6: You,
1: my somewhere, the kind of Sandra, money education minister, she and you could see saying,
6: You, Medassi, Senia, me, mammy, Doctor Senna, I come once, Senna, I come once, Senna, I come once, Senna, I come once, Senna, I come once, Senna, I come once, Senna, I come once, Senna, I come 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
0: 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You hear organizations. People are on more higher places. I bet me I want support to true funding. And I make it possible. I'm independent be brave to me testing. Yet my education, you know, awareness education. Now you're screening. Now you're who se bibi wo ho answer. Yet me who ya status. And sana se kese bi abba.
1: Okay. That's right. Dog, I remember me brief here. Enkomone ya mema ne de obi kwa ne nam ho nim se ne prostate no o hawa bem
0: exactly
1: e de ben sunsan so bi ne de dia bema wo so mo yim shew
0: okay obi se kan sunsan so a
1: symptoms no
0: okay sa yare no na me kai na nya yare ba ko it you ka symptoms a symptoms for prostate cancer
1: okay
0: right
1: yeah
0: prostate cancer e start here symptom be any ho
1: oh
0: and na man ye dangerous no yes
1: wow
0: sa me ka no e ye I take time and a tumors not form our prostate anymore. The only way I will bet me the who say cancer no say tumors na abahwa is all your test. It is a imagine say oh 60 years on your prostate screening that PSA in Kurabi and Kwaya PSA in Kwanda and who will status if our prostate cancer. But A, B, and A, who elevated PSA. So as I say, B, a winya 40 no, never. But instead, one check here, what we do be a 50 and a 60, no, right? And we how? Say we how? Air spread it. And to be a we do 60, no. As that time, maybe a we who suicide as well. That's a cancer. Oh yeah, yeah, check. Yeah, friend, a we be cancer. No. That's right. As spread here, we. So what you say? And nuntina, you say detect, protect, and preserve. And chain Emma and suicide as well. Number and son, what be screening for prostate? Because you want a who name the no, yeah, who research. Ya ye hun studies ya ye hun adwuma ah ye nim se wo free 40 ekwa especially wo family history onya pia duana ya afi bia se wo ye annual screening and annual screening okay say prostate cancer de ekwa ye PSA no fine but yeah ye recommend say wo be ye three test ni nyina wo be ye prostate wo be ye PSA no no ye prostate scan no afi what's na ye urine RE because I quote make us say even say prostate cancer kwa ga advanced stage na and if you have Johnson 10 term, Johnson, why you say, oh, yeah, pelvic pains near the other. Enlargement, so bet me a mouse, and so as well. So I just say, inflammation, prostatitis, and so bet me a mouse, the same in so as well. Prostate cancer, there, who be who pain, and the same so as well. And I say, yeah, advance. There's a winya, yache, and until there's cement now on chain, and my name back. So I just say, early detection is saving lives, people.
1: I see. Dog, cancer, no prostate cancer, no. Ghana, ha, any internationally.
0: Yeah.
1: Kwasro.
0: Whoa, rate, no. The whole world, internationally, right? A second in men all over the world. Second most cancer

0: in the whole world.
1: Prostate cancer.
0: It's prostate cancer.
1: Cancer se kum ni peni na
0: mema no. Second most cancer in men is prostate cancer. You understand? In Ghana hanon so no. Any the rest of Africa, eh number one. Yes.
1: Africa.
0: The most cancers in Ghana and the rest of Africa for men, prostate cancer is number one.
1: Wow.
0: Yes. And nothing else, you support sir awareness campaign. Yeah. Because say where the now kwa ni pani bebre they don't know it.
1: Yes.
0: Say who ni more and your fault. But education also bet me abwa. So what you say awareness, education a save lives, bebre. The most common condition, prostate cancer in men in Ghana, right? A prostate. It's the second. So imagine a man do a waha. Now, the man here, you crown, as I say, man, crown, so a test, you know, right? What test here, you know, right? Treatment gap, no, so. Obu, I diagnose, no, da.
1: I'm away.
0: But it be a cost. So I just say, because a treatment of prostate cancer is expensive and you're cheap. So I just say, it be a cost. It will be treated. But most of the men, no, even Ghana Health Service research, most of the men in Ghana here, that's the current data from Ghana Health Service. By the time, Obaba Bedru Hospital, no, you're diagnosed under the but Obaba so pay treatment, you know. About 80%. That is a spread about 80%. Our young BBR. 80. Nipani Bibri, time I can't honor. One way, yeah, I feel no, I am on our frame. Nipani Bibri, on frame. So I just say, like I said, cancer, I know, hold a dad, and yes, I buy, I become no. And nuntina, you say, and try detect, protect, and preserve. And try emma cancer ne ma emetetio ma umbubungu homa umbre ansana wabe pe mwa yari debi konya spread it ya nwa no but ube timi ya swano preventive measures be bre wo even the ye nansan kwa awareness education ya yenu you say nipani be bre ya nya numbers ni be bre wo Ghana nipani be bre have been diagnosed now based on awareness education ya ye any screening nipani be bre follow up a screening aye so that by a bill so honor ma untimi any uniska or the
1: treaty. I see. Dog October biano the whole world worldwide a year prostate awareness
0: yeah, September.
1: But prostate and natural health care must so would din
0: power. All year round because awareness no very important yeah no. Prostate health awareness is every day for Prostate and Natural Health Care Foundation. See, why would tell come say, Unim would be a mamma number into her? Who are question be a because you're Renisha, who bet me afraid time be a. But National Prostate Cancer Awareness, no one goes on. September is Prostate Cancer Awareness Month. And Prostate and Natural Health Care Foundation, we are ready to do a health walk on the 26th of September. And you hear the whole public to come and support us. Organizations, institutions, churches, individuals. I want to say we are part of this movement to create more awareness, to be able to do more free prostate scan, to be able to do more consultation, free consultation to the public. We need your support. And let's all get together and work to make a change and break that silence. The silence is one of the reasons why it's a lot of people have prostate cancer, but they don't even nim cross all cancer because on your screening that lack of screening. I gotta have service. That's a calm report I'm reading here. Most of the cases are mortality rate what Ghana is saying because of prostate cancer, right? It's as a result of lack of awareness, education awareness, and lack of screening centers which is available, and lack of affordable screening, centers. I bet me I support to Ghanaians. The problem, no. It's just government issue. Both private and individuals and like charity organizations like Prostate and Natural Health Care Foundation, we can all come together and do more screening to make a difference. So number 024-705-1810 024-705-1810. 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Yes, detect, protect, and preserve. Yeah, was Spintex, Coastal Junction, behind Absa Bank. Yeah, yeah, Juma Monday to Saturday. Monday to Friday, yeah, 8:30 to 5. Every Saturday, yeah, 8:30 to 3. Ube tibia nya free prostate scan. Ube tibia nya free hepatitis B screening. Consultation, so yeah, always free. And it's the akano ye wa wasem. Even other tests in the Quran, PSA, and the also ye no ningina ye very discounted. Sane be ya, ye bit me who tebia fa o prostate. So who are conditioned that na unhu baby out the obeya, bet me a friend, ye be counseling, ye be mouth free counseling, free consultation. Na fe se treatment so ye bit me a buawa, obey a suya ye be buaw. And unti, and ye say national Prostate Cancer Awareness Month, which is September. It's where you warm up to the September. You better have more awareness education. Yes, I have more ad. See, 26 September, just save that date. It was Spintex, Prostate and Natural Healthcare Foundation. 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Awareness education, you better keep fit, you better more programs to raise more awareness. Ni asan your fundraising asan ka ho. 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Ti number no enye eye 024-705-1810. 024-705-1810. 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Detect, protect, and preserve. I say, Ajumakono, maybe to say, recommendation towards this Prostate Cancer Awareness Month next month. Like, entrepreneurs and businesses. Move to me, I organize it, or even subsidize, or even fund the PSA screening for your workers, you know, and churches so you can organize it and also subsidize some of the screening, you know, for your members. Talk to your brother, talk to your cousin, talk to your sister, talk to every man in your life. If 40 years, now onim ne tibia for prostate, it's very dangerous. We'll see on momodiano on checking the status. On hwehwe ne tibia, obetimi afrain, obetimi so akọ baby akọ, but on making sure say obey three tests, not just the prostate cancer test, because enlargement is so handy papa. But they say Prostate and Natural Healthcare Foundation. Yes, it detect, protect, and preserve. It's ye yen di pani bebre, yen na yen kamum. Na yen timin create more awareness. Because prostate cancer e kum yen enlargement e kosu yet mema bebre ni ashi omu rubber. Ah omuni namwa. Treatment papa su niho. It ye hear more treatment centers. Ye hear more screening centers. And ye hear more funding. Because when we know, kwasi kwachia DFA, ye discan eye. Prostate and Natural, yeah, self-funding. But they say this is the time for public and yen yina yen kambum. Na yen timi mwa gana for bebre. Na yen timi en yinache. And nun na yigusua, ye bomu devu.
1: Okay. Dog, organizations BTA, maybe a band representative BTA, nkomoni any day, okole for collaboration.
0: That's right.
1: Me a fight prostate, no cancer, ne other disease. Number ben on friend.
0: 024-705-1810. 024-705-1810. Yeah, sir. Yeah, outreach all the time.
1: Okay.
0: You call communities. You call churches. There's so many churches here. East Legon, Spintex, Odona. We've been all over the place. But imagine, our population is over 30 million.
1: Yeah,
0: what churches bebre, your nipa bebre. Nipa bebre up till now. They don't have a clue about prostate screening. And now I say prostate help. Because obi or crown or condition, no. But unim de e ye no. Because I experience this all the day, all the time. Yeah, frame, which me frame was a dog. Manya prostate cancer. Ubu san said then a chest also me call doctor Yemi tested. Ube hena would need prostate cancer. So that's it. Obu also be our elevated PSA. But and yet all elevated PSA and equal to prostate cancer. So I just said, we bet me a elevated PSA. But elevated PSA, ya cancer and kwa na deba. It's not make us say, wuka ya test na ya test me and sano. Because elevated PSA, prostate enlargement, ebeti me diaba. Prostatitis, inflammation, ebeti me diaba. Even say, we have those sex within 24 to 48 hours. And sa wuka ya test na kwa na ebeti me diaba. So, when ya trauma, when ya injury bia, and ubeti me ya elevate you PSA. It is our kwa prostate cancer test or prostate screening. Now kwa ya just PSA. You've been shortchanged. So even a bus elevator, like I said, they all you know, automatically or diagnosed with prostate cancer. Be prostate cancer. Be enlargement. Because excessive enlargement quite me shoot you when you call to send you be cancer. Inflammation kwa bit me amount. Even sexually transmitted infections, a bit me amount. About me, I'm elevated PS.
1: I see. Dog, who can say prostate and a handsome kind of amount for be brain to mean to one among the NSC Casamunti?
0: That's right.
1: 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And it will be team of pursuit to one among. Or, you know, who say, maybe quick consultation this can, yeah, the idea. 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
1: Okay.
0: And this is what we do. We give, you're screening over 10,000 people in Ghana. Ah, omu ebi o haya screen omu biya 5 times, 6 times, ko ye treat you omu for prostate enlargement. 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
1: Oh.
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0: 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And
1: the prostate, no, I can see.
0: So I can see. Exactly. And you're different from prostate and cancer.
1: Yeah.
0: I'm not talking about prostate cancer treatment.
1: Enlargement.
0: I'm talking about enlargement. Oh, prostate cancer. So, options be brave. Urologists bet me up well with options be brave. But I was saying, well, you're well informed and well educated about your own condition. Sir, but yeah, sir. Even urologist, square, what? So bet me a boy, na I help a while. Because I guess I depend on the baby. Bet me call urologist for about 2 years. Obama wanted me to say volume of a prostate. Yes, I will name.
1: Young country, no.
0: When even the PSA the cry elevated, no. Obama said say number near yes, I will name. Which is very sad because what I would advise men my 18, you need to know your numbers when it comes to PSA. Also, who number now who cut off line based on your age? Okay, under 59 years going, it's up to 4.0. Between 60 to let's say 70 is 4.5. After 70, you know, at least 5.5. So, just that's a wound, you need 75 going. PS, you know, that is the cut off area. It's I was so who numbers, you know, when it comes to enlargement and so on, I was so who volume of your prostate and also numbers near there. Also, so we have BPH, which is benign prostatic hypertrophy. That's prostate enlargement. And so we have grade 1, grade 2, grade 3, grade 4. It be quite excessive over the grade. Grade 9, yeah, 2. It be all about 100 or something. Because he didn't know. He didn't know him. It be so when him. Obi also, I could do her. Yes, I could do her just like that. Well, I could treatment, but when you effective treatment. Because effective treatment, very few people can treat like what we do. Especially prostate enlargement. You bet me you're reversing on a daily basis. And also I'm my check catheter no. How much me breast are 2 years like catheter show. Maybe buy a home 2 years or check catheter or no rose, but nothing is happening. But I'll buy a home within 2 months. Bam, it's gone. Because you use natural remedies. Ah, it may reverse the enlargement. You may monitor on a monthly basis. Yes, like Jadrukonum. No. You take it for a month, you come back for the review. What's that? Yes, can. What's that? Baby, I'm so in the BR. Who the difference? Because the treatment is effective. And also, the better me, I say, we are preventing, say, and show rubber. And you say, why? Oh, you're over 40 years. We are a person of African descent. Your ethnicity in Kwano, a putia at risk of prostate cancer. Just being a black man, African man. And on Kwano, a risk. That's just it. And I'm catching on prostate cancer. A kum yain, people of African descent. It doesn't matter where we are, the whole world. A kum yachin race be a warriors. And unti, I was saying, you're proactive. Ni timi detect it. So just yet. You detect it, right? For early detection, right? That's why we do the detection, right? Then we have to preserve life. You see what I'm saying?
1: Yeah.
0: We have to preserve. Because who detect it? Now when to me and preserve what? It doesn't make any sense. Mm-hmm. Because the ocean sad treatment gap no. It's too from diagnosis to treatment. By the time we drew on, according to Ghana Health Services, about eight out of 10 men and channel.
1: I see.
0: Now I spread it at that. I metastasize it.
1: Dog, locations in numbers in the whole here.
0: All right. It's come here. It's a National Prostate Cancer Awareness Month. Next month. And I need a good one. Prostate and Natural Healthcare Foundation. 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Know your status. The person who will tell you, and I will question you for prostate. Number 024-705-1810. 024-705-1810. There was Spintest, Coastal Junction. Udruha, Absa Bank, be all your nechi. It's when you overdo, I bet me afraid, time be over bar. Anyhow. Yeah, Juma Juara copy memory da. Juara copy if you're 8:30 to 5. Memory da be 8:30 to 3. It's when I am come home, near detect it, near protect it, yet me a preserve. Sunday be a bet me a yinache. And until I prostate the Natural Healthcare Foundation. To know your status so that we can all grow older. Near to me near boosting up for actions in the Niaji. Come on.
1: Dr. Anthony Badu. And I'm attending King. Now, the young Dennis was so bad. Prostate scan, a free.
0: Right.
1: Consultation, SI free. Hepatitis B, screening, so no, was so bad. Obey the amount free. Dog, you're Brennerson. Me jam wako. Name, many times you're made prostate home come on. May take 40 years and above. 40 years above. Who is really at risk? I am paying for Ariana.
0: And only a misconception. Even though, right? Mm-hmm. General rule, 50 plus, right? And a yane walk. Prostate cancer.
1: Okay.
0: But so what family history? That's right. Most of it, no, from age 45.
1: Ubetimia,
0: prostate cancer. Because you have cases, maybe, sir. But so, for example, so, oh, papa, and I wouldn't be any prostate cancer there. What are you from age 40? And chan crowd when you're 45. Age 40, I was so who to be every year. That's how we are religiously, so you're quite sorry. Sunday Baya said elevation be a bar with PS anymore. Ubehu said enlargement is on a bar. Ubehu never could interview enlargement. Now we'll proceed the natural only problem. A cancer so PS elevate here. You better direct you to the right place, the right urologist. Normal so I am Mojuma. Normal so I feel options be pretty available for prostate cancer. See, there's no need. I would now my cancer spread in the coon.
1: I see.
0: So just they say a more advanced radio. Targeted radio radiotherapy, which it works. It zip cancer cells in every a symptom can create a side effect can create in the but and we can also treat that afterwards with natural remedies.
1: I see. In the dog, oh, affirm it. So be yasen a catheter, yasen a rubber piano.
0: Yes.
1: Prostate and Natural Healthcare Foundation. Move it to me, Obama. Catheter.
0: Ajuma, yeah, I don't know. Yeah, be reverse enlargement. No, because enlargement not reverse. Won't mean you cut it and that is what is happening. I'm on my drone. I don't know. No, it's not working towards reversing your prostate enlargement. If you have one margin, so quite. And one, no, because the only way I'll be able to just say, test, no. So, won't my drone every month. You have to check it and see, say, prostate enlargement is so tier. Because it's progressive. Ever cost through. It is a wood treating our person reversing it there. You have to see something, right? And what's up with me? I check any volumes on your day. And you also with me monitor. And not that prostate and natural healthcare foundation. Yeah, very successful in say to me, Robin, because your treatment is effective. A very reverse, a bit be a prostate, move it to me at Johnson. Robin, I'm going to be
1: see.
0: As simple as
1: in
0: that.
1: In the last 10 years, you know, treatment, you know, has it been improving?
0: Of course. That's what I'm saying. Right now, you were targeted before, you know, I'm an hour prostate cancer. An option I'm always be a radical prostatectomy. You call ya no ma kuyini ni every oma yini nene ne will test just no baby. But I say you're so many, you're targeted, right? I'm unya butre investigating a your MRIs. Can you say you're more advanced MRIs, right? Multiparametric MRIs ni gina oho. Ah, it's me koko you have be a cancer no one cells no. Now I'm a targeting a beam radiation neguso. Adi a zippo cells every oho. But I'm sure they happen. You will answer. The same thing, they will come back to PSA. They will be monitored. So I just say. So the same thing like prostate enlargement. Oh, enlargement, the same thing. The very personal. Nobody knows who said I reverse here. This is also a scan.
1: I see.
0: The screening is very, very important. All right.
1: MMAT, what are the three things you advise me to do this week?
0: This week, if you don't know your health, so what name of prostate, status? The cast status, sir. What name? It's a prostate enlargement, and I would name the volume of a prostate. We name PSA levels. We name we check your urine. And we say oh UTIs and now inflammation be there. Mister, but more than I said, to an amount we are over 40 years, sir. Men chain and chain and konya 70. And so what yes, I is result test, you know, because I know maybe I'm too late. But we started 40. So early detection, you know, any the key to survival. You bet me, you just save your life. Whatever it is, say enlargement or cancer, it will be maybe I would say or your background now. Who kunu? Who niya bema? Who fa? Who papa? Busani say oni mnetebia. When timi an cancer say biya mi volume of the prostate here 55 cc. Na mi PSA so ye biya 0.1 nanogram per milliliter. Na biya mi sasu ni infections. Na kese say when timi an cancer cancer odi an oni mnetebia. So what come back crown went to me and the other one onim the tibia. Who's want to turn among one free prostate and natural health care foundation? Now question be on one ra. Now I'm making a tibia. Now what to me and you know, son of a prostate cancer into me taking with life. To be the number need to hold for the last time. 024-705-1810. 024-705-1810. Prostate and natural health care foundation. Detect, protect and preserve. Know your status. National Prostate Cancer Awareness Month, September, is coming. We are warm up. We are geared up. We are all geared up and ready to create more awareness this year. So let's get together. Yen yina yen bom yen create awareness. Yen mema nengwa, especially mema na more positions. Amu betimi diabwa through funding, through access to screening. Through a subsidy to a boy will be also only be known so to many screening. No, my boy, na yet to me one, especially PS and say, yeah, yeah, subsidize it. But a organization, Grana, who bet to me, discount or no. But organization, you bet to me about Abitria, my staff. Now, your mom will free scan. Your mom other test account. No woman, your complete prostate screening. It's a very important. The same with churches. Go back to me, I organize it. You better be a talk. So you see, yeah, outreach. All of us say, you community to community with this after the war. Ah, you say, you call communities, beer. Yeah, yeah, screening, yeah, education. Now, say, yet to me, Bema beer to me on the tibia. Now, yet to me, and you're
1: okay.
0: Yet to me, I say, Winnie Panibi Brian Songqua. Right.
1: Dr. Tony Badu, and I'm watching in Kenya of a Prostate Natural Healthcare Foundation. Number no me says it will be more 0247-051-810. Spring test, Coastal Junction, Absa Bank in the Chi, and Ube Huomo. And when you know, process how you know, and Tenefi, Oye Bema, or the name of me and say, go up on us this week. I was able to be doing home. Tuanamo, na Kwani and Shawana near, then they say, Oba, consultation was here free.
0: That's right.
1: Your best scan, the amount, a free. And you know how being one more, a foot to see free now call. Name of me, you know how one more. Now, if you go to Jessica Kakra, Nampin Fahio, into whom pay we, dear Naupe, Prostate and Natural Healthcare Foundation, Yema, Yapumi, the Hunsamu, and Sembema, Nebea, Rehosem, Sober Choir, Sabi, and Pimpino, Oberhena, Papa, or Tihuchi, Munache, say, Sabin Pedras, how you so good, Husa, Prostate, and Wahabum, and Rintin Domitoberu, near Chatu, and I say, I'm sorry.
0: What do you chat to a crown and say? Let's break the silence, man. Yen yina yen kambo mi yen break the silence. Let's talk about prostate. Yen ka prostate nwasem. Stigma no yen yin free ho. Na em why? Why? Prostate, enye shame for so bako ye prostate test. kwa ye na etimi otimi anyira che why na yen kam mom na yen break silence no talk about it wo problem abusa fre busa wunua kachira wo fa kachira wo papa na yen nyira yen mom na yen timi and create more awareness about prostate cancer any other conditions no better mercy
1: prostate natural healthcare foundation pain food ye enko ma twetwe na si eno ntina ne wo prostate mu hawa woni ba bia wo se wo twana mom na wo ko entertainment review be jafona tena se ni ekwosu nda word of entertainment munyina no wo de to aso dia somu ye mamu mu edit.

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Ariensia ni moshia. Yeah, baby din komo. 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
0: Ajwe. 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Omo omo lose, omo omo give up. 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
0: 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I want for a break channel. Enough for but the difference is that they have refused to give up. The difference is that they have refused to give up. And so when you decide you want to give up, think about these things. Be grateful for the little strides you've made. Even for the fact that Ochiasano is a strike. Be grateful. And be hopeful that better things are going to happen. God is still in the miracle working business. My name is Ola Michael.
2: It's me.
0: Let's do this. Time Nisha, it's in a real quick. You ever call in some of my video and come more area. But me person me ma me new and ma kwa bansa. Now me change how you see a day get to so. I'm the same power pesa deno. What here? Baba, akwaba.
3: Yeah, baby.
0: Needing the baba can.
3: My
0: darling. First, near friend of Abba guy. By now, send a guy same chair, Munitin. He says, say, your friend of Baba can. Baba Akwaba.
3: Thank you, my baby.
0: They owe you an emperor. And a mini a Sammy. Sammy Uzu. I do run our friend TP Clan. We're a film producer, director, writer, editor, TV content director, TV producer, TV manager. Or sign Rasta man. Akwaba.
4: Yeah, you're Bakoko.
0: Bakode.
4: Yeah, me adum.
0: Adia Bakwa will be a kind of man who say, yeah, no correct.

0: most creatives are multi-talented. Most creatives are multi-talented. It will be share creatives be brain now. Will be that say we are the edge. And you're more than two at
1: yeah.
0: It tells you that the gift of being creative should not limit anybody. It cannot limit you. It limits you when you want to be limited.
1: That's true.
0: Look at Sammy. Film director, producer, scriptwriter, editor. Is it crowd outside a TV station manager or say a radio show host? Is it Ajimeniwa on it name Power Entertainment on the hostie? Na Samina so say at maybe me who so what flashes in him.
1: Well, let me start here as an actor.
0: And then they are in fact. It's me, you
2: know. If I, you, if I, chair, chair, ne.
3: Ola.
2: Ola.
3: Ola.
2: Ola.
0: That's how me act.
3: They know him from his acting.
2: Me acting days, no. Those times, no. They're better than.
0: They're better than.
2: A knee.
0: Meaning.
2: Ola. Now me act with me to post as who.
0: Now you're a flyer boy.
2: Yeah, let me two posters soon, you know. That time, no.
0: And now, basically, I do two posters, so I'll be to your car.
4: I'm resting, sir.
0: I'm resting, sir, Charlie. Oh, but Sammy, why are you there? Sammy, why are you there? Yami Shaw. And now, the president of the Ghana Comedy Network, Mr. Obrenpong Akwaba.
5: Jesu, Munya,
0: Bokode.
5: Yes, I don't know.
0: Adam, Obrenpong, Obrenpong, yeah, me person di ba could be count. Apart from so, yeah, comedy, no, say, MC, master of ceremonies.
5: I mean, so, me actor.
0: And not me by Nanya Butre.
5: Okay.
0: Hey, Adam. And not say, actor, Sakaho. And now, say, creative director, Sakaho. You see? As a moon, I'm a moon, my boy, Baba Pen, a man can the account.
5: And I'm into events.
0: What's I event?
5: And I'm a
0: management. Now, say a queer account.
5: Yeah.
0: I mean, sure. Yeah. Baba, dear.
3: I'm into events.
0: Nidia, hey, Madam Yabutre.
2: Baba, yeah, yeah, yeah, yeah, yeah, yeah,
3: yeah, yeah,
0: yeah, yeah, yeah, a sexologist.
2: Yes, yes. And we are number one. Number one.
0: Sexologist.
2: Yes. And we are number one.
0: And I get us with me, you know, why a TV presenter. Get us with me, and sir.
2: Sex show host.
0: Nina,
2: there be a better team.
0: And I was a sex educationist. Sex show host.
3: Hey!
0: I say a sex traveler.
2: Yes.
4: Sex story. Sex story. Sex story.
0: Baba, I think for educational purposes and for you and I, NOBO use AI piano.
3: Yeah.
0: I want you to go on your chat GPT. Okay. But my experiment was with chat GPT because you love using it.
3: Okay.
0: I had the word delete here for your phone also.
3: ChatGPT needs to say, see, Gemini is more for research.
0: Since when are we?
3: As time goes.
0: Okay,
3: on.
0: Sammy, who you see ChatGPT or phone so?
2: I'll
0: bring Paul you see ChatGPT.
5: You see, but now see, I'm here, yeah. I mean, today I'm
3: going to download
5: it. But
3: me,
5: I have it on my phone.
0: It will take time. You have it on your phone.
5: Yes.
3: Oh, it will not take
0: time. Okay, I want you to ask that AI a question for me. The person will be such chat GPT question, mommy. Now, Sammy also call a Google search. Now, also type it. Adie bi mommy. Who drew anwa catch me?
5: It's
0: me.
5: Question.
0: Who the different? Sammy, so
2: this me the any
0: who the I ready? Chat GPT, I ready.
5: Yeah.
0: Bisana say, or conversation with chat GPT, no. Is it secured? Can the American authorities have access to it?
5: Okay.
0: Why? Sammy, also type it. A boy is touching me. What should I do? A boy is touching me. What should I do? Baba, also yeah. Busa or Gemini say, "O conversation I won't need have, you know. You started having conversation, right?
3: Yes. Can you send him put that?
0: Okay, Bisana, do you can no amehu? I'm reporting the analysis. Say,
5: also can okay, well, can my chat with ChatGPT secured and then like,
0: can the can government or American authorities
5: have access to
0: my conversation? Baba, what is that? What is it saying?
3: Okay, so Gemini say, your conversations with Gemini are protected by Google's standard security and data protection measures.
0: Okay.
3: Data in transit and at rest is encrypted. And account access is secure through Google's cloud infrastructure. Then it goes ahead to give me Google's privacy and human review.
0: Okay.
3: And it says data handling. Depending on your activity setting, into bracket like Gemini app's activity, your prompt, responses, and related data may be saved to your Google account. Then it gives me model training. If
0: model training is when you allow what you type, what you search, to be used to train the AI.
3: The AI, okay.
0: Okay, but go to the government part. Government being able to assess.
3: Okay, so assess by American authorities. The American authorities do not have direct access, direct, automatic, or real-time access to your Gemini conversations.
0: Okay.
3: However, because Google LLC is an American company headquartered in the United States, it is subject to U.S. law.
0: Okay.
3: Then it has given me point one. Legal process required. Legal enforcement or national security agencies in the United States must present a valid legal demand, such as a subpoena, court order, or such warrant under statutes like the Electronic Communications Privacy Act or Foreign Intelligence Surveillance Act to compel Google to disclose stored user data.
0: God bless you. Aribo.
5: Okay. It means we'll say, yes, your chat with ChatGPT are protected, but they are not private from everyone under all circumstances. They are not private from everyone under all circumstances.
0: Good.
5: Okay, you know, but as I say, your connection to ChatGPT is encrypted, which helps protect your data while it's being sent over the internet.
0: Okay.
5: The OpenAI does not give the U.S. government unrestricted access to your conversation. However, if OpenAI receives a legally valid request, such as a court order or search warrant, where required by law, it may be required to disclose certain user data. OpenAI says it reviews such requests carefully and only provides data as required by applicable law. Because it doesn't, you can be last one, so I'll say, if your concern is whether the U.S. government can read your chat whenever it wants, the answer is no.
0: No.
5: It does not have automatic or direct access to your conversation. Access will generally require lawful process or a qualifying emergency under OpenAI's
0: policy. And what are we trying to do? We are trying to be cautious. Now, ChatGPT says, OpenAI explicitly advises users, please do not enter sensitive information that you would not want revealed or used. Do not enter sensitive information that you would not want revealed or used. Now, OpenAI, the mother of ChatGPT. In simple terms, Omuba and ChatGPT, Omuna, a born a chidom, Omuna, a born home bank.
5: Okay. They are the foundational structures.
0: It's, you know, Omuna or Bo Adeno home bank, and a foot or day mound and a dear mound. Patch what I say.
5: Yeah.
0: I did this small search because me who send na penny be a two edge my fourfo. Say, the fact that we use ChatGPT the Juma who proposals company near the Adeno, be careful, because the same ChatGPT uses that information to serve other people.
3: That's true.
0: Only way is it in.
2: Yeah, yeah.
0: But there is a way out. Yes, I'm sure we. I'll say we routinely obtain applicants' private ChatGPT conversation from OpenAI and use them in visa adjudication. What is that? ChatGPT is not social media.
5: Yeah, I'm saying same thing. They go.
0: It is supposed to be. It, you know, ChatGPT. Nani open here and abe catch or say, be
5: careful.
0: Don't use it as your diary.
5: Yes.
0: And my name yes, I will diary will confident be. I only need can will suma sem.
3: Suma sem.
0: I see you in keep here suma sem or ChatGPT. And at the MD can say oh sensitive issues.
5: Yeah.
0: Be careful not to share on ChatGPT. Why am I saying this?
5: Mm-hmm.
0: People are becoming too connected to these AIs.
5: Yeah.
0: Among for Akumeye DH, especially the chat part. Among for some people are becoming a bit emotionally connected. I don't even get it. And they share too much of themselves. They ask too much. Oh, dear, Opa. Metro settings, baby, I'll be quiet. Ubehu, Adia, ChatGPT, and now open AI, platform, or we used to know. Adia, what's summarizing about you?
5: Yeah.
0: And they do, it does this based on a normal Ubisano, a normal Woka, a normal questions that Ubisano. And even where Juma Hun Sema, Oyen Man, who say, ah, I call you a power FM.
3: Yeah.
0: Or a presenter. Ajmeni wa on the trim mano.
5: Omunim don kan omu create pictures of my friends. Bo nba ko oy video na dia dia.
0: So
5: yeah, no the pictures no mu here. The normal way nyina. And my other guy so yeah MC na dia dia. Omu here other person. Na my other person so mu here normal oy law na dia dia no. Omu here no so with picture ne. The occupational things around.
0: Mm-hmm.
5: So I say ah how can I do sound of my no say ah chat bit na ye mom. If say me need chat bit me information go mu amenya. And I mean, okay.
0: Mm. Yeah. You know, one other question. Can U.S. authorities obtain your ChatGPT conversation? And this ChatGPT says potentially, yes. OpenAI current government request policy says that for U.S. users, OpenAI can disclose your data when presented with valid legal process. potentially it could be retrieved and used against you. Sorry. A boy is touching me. What should I do?
2: Google chat.
0: A boy is touching me.
2: If a boy is touching you,
0: mm-hmm.
2: and you do not want
0: mm-hmm.
2: him, you do not want him to move away from him right now. Mm-hmm. Tell him no. Or stop in loud, clear voice.
0: The second line.
2: Your body belongs to you.
0: Namishram.
2: And no one has the right to touch you if you do not want.
0: Okay, hold on. Them. Baba, a girl is touching me. What should I do? Google search. Yes. A girl. Hey, but Samu Dianye, a boy, right?
2: Yeah.
0: Baba, oh, Dianye, a girl. Debbie, Google knows you're a female. A girl is touching you. What should you do? Sammy, and close with you, know. I want you to see how they present the two issues.
3: Only a boy is touching me.
5: A girl is touching me as a boy.
0: Mm-hmm. A girl is touching me. Simple. What should I do?
5: Okay.
0: I'm sure you've been using your Google, so he identifies you. He knows you are a man.
5: Yeah,
0: especially if you are signing. With your Gmail, Baba. What's he saying? Baba, what's he saying?
2: I don't know.
0: She's not happy with what she's seeing.
3: I'm
0: don't
3: not
0: worry.
3: Happy with it.
0: Okay, I'll just say.
3: How should you respond? How you should respond depends entirely on what that on whether how? The touch is welcome or unwanted.
0: Uh-huh.
3: If you like her.
0: What did you type?
3: A girl is touching me. What should I do?
0: And because you are known to be a female. Okay, my you know, what's he saying?
3: And it is encouraging me to be a lesbian.
0: From the
5: so-called. When a girl touches you, mm-hmm. it often means she feels comfortable around you.
0: Hold on. I don't know. I don't know where the young guys are entering. Someone can say a girl is touching me. What's he saying?
3: What is for you?
2: A boy is touching you. What's
0: he? First line, what's he saying?
2: If you do not want him to touch you, move away from him right now. Tell him no or stop.
0: And now, a girl is touching you. No. What's he saying?
5: When a girl touches you, it often means she feels comfortable around you.
0: What is
5: likes that? You or just a friendly person.
0: What is... No, second line, what's he saying?
2: It's about
5: she like,
0: second line, second sentence.
5: Okay, see, the meaning depends on how she touches you and how she acts with other people.
0: Sorry, are we safe? A Drew bear myself, bear my touch you or body. They're no kind. Own screaming. But her bad touchy bear my dear. Also, it depends on how she touch. What is going on?
3: But why is he also telling me
0: because
3: that
0: you're back?
3: I should touch the back of her hands if I'm comfortable with it for her to know that I'm interested. Why is it convincing me to go for a woman?
0: You see?
5: No, but you say, Mononunye, a boy is touching her.
0: No, Maninja Noah. It gives you the three varieties. Yes. The Google knows you to be a female.
3: Yes.
5: But what can I say? Uncle say a boy is touching him. Which is not your boy? Already he's a man.
3: So he puts him in boys.
0: Because on himself you're bema.
5: Yeah.
0: And on himself also you're bad. And on himself also you're bema. Depending on whether you have signed in, even if you've not signed in, based on a normal water search, water type, it's just like the AI. Okay. Wakach or Che Baba say on Kosa no on dead there no. So, okay, in a way, we're encouraging it to be a lesbian.
3: Hey.
5: But friend, we're encouraging way.
0: So on your gay. Our lives are at risk. Now imagine, say, Enkwada ne da search these things. Oh, they imagine, say, Oba mema mienu.
5: And I said, those things anyway.
0: They do.
5: This common question.
0: When you type it, you see that it will give you, it will finish it for you. When you started typing. It will finish it for you.
2: It will finish it.
0: Because people have been searching. And based on those searches, and it's giving these answers based on whoever is searching. One is not too sure. There's a way of using Google search for it not to identify who you are. Mm-hmm. One is not too sure. It gives you some of these answers.
5: What to look for.
0: One is sure that Sami ne searchi. Hey, Nadia na see Sami si wo baby touching me. Oh, they are saying.
5: Yeah.
0: But only two sure say something. When you say be a young girl, be a baby, sir. It's in our channel, do on your own screaming.
5: Yeah.
0: Own gunny. Now, all the about touching, there's no end, baby, and it's in the need you. Now, our bands are about touching, and no. Or so on your day. As is this.
3: You can smile, talk back, or gently touch her back.
0: Share.
3: If you do not like it or feel unsafe, move away and clearly tell her to stop. But the beginning, you know, encouraging me.
0: They will encourage you.
3: If you like her, and she's blessing.
5: This one is trying to be human. Say, be air touch you because you are not specific.
3: It's a girl.
5: But you're not specific. You know, say for yourself, funny say she.
3: It knows that I am a girl.
5: What can I say? But one can say, one must say a specific touch of a place. So we just do human reaction.
3: If you like her and she's flirting, can smile, talk back.
0: I think the reason why I wanted us to do these two exercises was for us to be careful. I actually searched because I realized there's a friend, Nibi Bia, a ChatGPT. Nti wa man charge ChatGPT ni din.
6: Okay.
0: And you can do that.
6: Yeah,
0: you can
6: fire, sir.
0: Yeah, or money dim.
6: Yeah.
0: Mm-hmm. So that it has become like Nadanfo. Abani diary.
3: And it can actually vibe with you.
0: Of course. A honor share ni be beyond the private issues. You know what I'm saying?
6: Then I'm a Brunin guy, no kun. So I don't guy, no kun. So of course, suicide.
0: So I told her, no, but if you write to ChatGPT or even in Google search, anything that seems like you want to kill yourself or you want to commit suicide, quickly, it gets to know.
6: Mm.
0: Yeah, So, committee,
6: Norbert,
0: yourself call an emergency number. Oh, you can try.
6: Yeah.
0: I bet you also call an emergency number or seek help.
6: Suicide note in my boy.
0: And I guess that's part of the problem.
6: From a rich home, white boy.
0: And I'm sure that's why someone moved to a federal agency in the US. Because you're not careful. AI things, they can really, really destroy our lives. And as a man, you're careful as well. My man in the best of our mom. That's the problem.
6: Yanko,
0: the next issue. So. Why?
2: Matty.
0: So the point is, stop using the AI as your personal friend. And quick one, Baba, you can also go into your settings and change how you want it to be. Okay. Especially, you can decide that it shouldn't keep memory of the things you discuss there.
3: Okay.
0: Or, decide, now you're okay, you delete it. But mind you, when you delete it, just like your iPhone, Open AI will keep it for 30 days.
3: Before it goes.
0: So the best is you go into your settings.
6: 30 days and you're bad.
0: You go into your settings and then make sure it doesn't keep memory of anything you discuss. And again, go into your settings and make sure say it should not use whatever you discuss there for any training.
6: They've given all those.
0: They've given those options. Now, Mumuza na Mobekai. Who installed it at the near the TNC? Yes or no.
2: Ola.
0: You don't need to go
2: into the room. So, I do it for educational and purpose. Yeah. Not for a. I know that, but why would you do that?
3: Maybe you should Gemini. I was shuffling between the two when I realized that Gemini was more good with research. Any man mistake with Gemini. Now, if you ever discuss CBB, na say ABA, there was some reference some years back. I asked Gemini, so on social links to that story for me. Into a pulley links to Ninginadia, but Peace FM Online, UTV say, we push it, we pulling Ninginaba. If you cry one more, you're not too sure of something that happened years back. What catch and so he should confirm for you, or because pulu all those documents for you. So that's how come I stuck with Gemini more. Than
0: ChatGPT. Yeah,
6: look at it. I think that's a good thing.
2: Gemini, I see a creative.
6: I don't rush in this IT anyway, Montiana. I'm a bit backward. But maybe be an aspect.
0: But didn't come away. Multimedia. Joy FM. Program B, which was to track the performance of the NDC government, and I said Ministry of Tourism, Arts and Culture. It's Ministry of Tourism, Culture and Arts. CC is an first name, Arts and Culture. To track their performance. Now, I think, say, in Komodi Diemuno, and a comedian, comedian friend of Lexi the comedian, he was supposed to be here, but when you emergency, was say, Okoka said, MPP was on, MPP. S support comedians more than NDC abe. I say NDC in support to comedians. Na adi ba ye na amount for, you know, as usual, say be politics kakra. Amount for a started to imagine it be in support. But me misa obrimpong. Oh na woda comedians in yinano. Boy ni entiasi. MPP time emwa ben na mo comedians munye free ho as he say munya sa money bi boy enkomo.
6: Okay, anyway, I say me chia wati for us and also omo kan ho omo do mo fidi at Peace FM na me chia me nwa me no mo ha no mo say sa me ne me nwa ba me hu na che by Abishia. Again, make sure all comedians in this country and those around the world probably listening to us. I feel say I'll pick from this side. There are times and seasons, and naturally, if you back and stand your commune, so there was a time a certain government was in power, and within that time, now normally be so the air cosso. It's in the course of Munukrofono and Kofubi, and I say Nipa teaching me some kind in general for the meantime. Say Nipa, this means you have some benefits because Sebi, even in political times, crown, opposition cry to me tapping into ideas, ni policies, to make it. It is life. And the point is that I want Ghanaians to know that we are not enemies. We should take those things out of our spaces. And to be my key statement, I always tell people, listen to the message first before you go to attack the messenger. Get the input of what the person is saying. So now when you even understand that, we say, and we have a very healthy discussion. During that time, of course, now comedy is a move called next level of gear. And then here normal, Now, baby, your event, you know, rent here is very expensive. Now, the other day, Nyamia Dom, it do sad time, you know. Fortunately, because
0: sad time, or bang,
6: they do MPP time, you know.
0: Mm-hmm.
6: Fortunately, let me just say, fortunately, because Socrates, and also by MPP, and that's what MPP, you know, is natural flow of taking creative art to the next level, the support or the mentee, ne, or baby, Emma, yeah, they no baby to the name. And I'm through that, you know, where they me at a boy, a bini venue. That time, no, now comedians at a venue is very expensive. It's still expensive anyway. But Socrates me boy my inya snap cinema. I think the legs was the first person. Other ones, you know, be at me, oh, Jumi, now, but fire, ye, could you PJ be in the show, or no, I can keep, I mean, mention the people, almost a lot of them. And a boy mind that's in the movie, yeah. And for me, it is in a good light. It's not about any political thing. It's just about network and somebody was ready.
0: Now, sir, I'm one to be their own, based on their own kind. They did kind of space as so credit any mumamunya or AME
6: was building snap, yes.
0: Okay,
6: so and I barely for free.
0: Okay,
6: and other ones a buyer, Miss Mateo, GTA support. They were paying attention to comedians.
0: What kind of attention?
6: Say, Ukoye show now be a they helped to push the flyers' name announcements, you know. And then initially, we took tickets, maybe a number of them.
0: Okay.
6: And the macro for.
0: Okay. Now say GTA better. Better tickets.
6: Ha.
0: And now we share a macro for so that the macro be thing about the shibi.
6: Good. Okay. Turns out it's got about Ubuntu.
0: That's true.
6: Aha. It was a step in the right direction.
0: Number
6: and
0: three.
6: And during that time, so I'm more suited to me free.
0: Mm-hmm.
6: But you can never from. Moment of moon say, we are, you know, I'm creating me from.
0: Mm-hmm.
6: But this time, I didn't hear, say, this thing. So I'm sure I'm not going to do no, my head, don't make me here.
0: Okay.
6: I'm sure specifically, you know, comedians don't make me have those benefits. Can specifically say what they call, but this is what I know.
0: And that's a two in a wooden.
6: At least, yeah, I mean him. A boy. And a second one, no, a third one, no, no, so yeah, he was. Time, I'm more, I'm more, I'm say, GTA. They cultural people to quite now they are not. But I say opportunity, but I say almost searching for say. You know, say a few of you guys are doing well, and they say you market, but because a certain energy, you know, more year no menti, and my year no, your numbers, they beat me up from wound win we ako. Now I'm smart for here, then ako explore honor more. Now build the confidence, ne be money now they are. Fortunately, a number of them here, but if you move crowd, say it's a visa from the minimum.
0: Okay,
6: and
0: to the atosu me ensan say omo di bi etu kwan.
6: Etu kwan. Eko okay. US.
0: Okay.
6: Eti those things no man be here say. And this man here say I mean that is the here be here juma na ka ho. And a benefit is omo nyae. Eti enu mu no and a man probably. say ma elect the air can the okay.
0: Okay.
6: But me can
0: so the di kan eye snap cinema.
6: That's my venue.
0: Venue na so credi animu ema munya ye at a reduced cost, right?
6: Very, very, very,
0: very, very reduced.
6: Very,
0: and I toss him you know eye according to Omo two kwine be a GTA two kwine and as a tourism ministry new two kwine or the comedians need be kaho. They talk to me and say, "ASN, na GTA, and so at our tomo tickets, and now CCB, I will be being programmer.
6: Promote
0: me, promote mamo.
6: Yeah.
0: So these are the benefits. MPP are buying the mamo.
6: Yeah. And I think that they are even more anyway.
0: Asesa.
6: Okay. For now, you see, it's me. I say, as about the men who say your fraternity, mumba. Me say fraternity. I've been at ah, yeah, boom, they say a lot of things will be centralized.
0: Mm-hmm.
6: A band is I can make me a crowd data. I can see without me. Yeah, you
0: know,
6: some people are getting something.
0: Mm-hmm.
6: And I mean, because you see, again, it's a network kind of thing.
0: Yeah, Mike in the brass, okay, crack. But I'm pointing to one, mommy. Mm-hmm. Call Nimo, do not obey until good. That's better.
6: Okay. Mm-hmm. We're okay.
0: Good.
6: It's more of a networking because, yeah. Creative art in general, try say umbe ya krano, is to be able to have systems running.
0: Mm-hmm.
6: So who the back comedy place one one?
0: Mm-hmm.
6: It means no so ye whole dahwa. We are putting the structures well and get a system running and get a system linked to the government plan.
0: Assessor.
6: Minka say because the real minka say
0: is the GTA still buying tickets for Mushos no?
6: For that, I don't have evidence for now.
0: You are the president.
6: Yes. No, because nobody ever missed information. But minimum
0: so
6: say,
0: it means it's not happening.
6: Minimum say, I was trying to get to my organizer.
0: Because
6: I know my organizer has done shows and is closer in that space.
0: So MPP time, when was me. Happening? GTA, did they contact the comedians through you? Or through
6: no,
0: the
6: no,
0: network?
6: No. They were doing that.
0: How did you know?
6: Because they came to tell me.
0: It is this time, so be any at that assistance. I'm sure they would have told you.
6: Yes, but me who say, Parrot Mouth is doing some things.
0: Parrot Mouth is not Ghanaian.
6: Okay, no, because, okay, I get your point. But I'm just trying to say, so we're a system. I spoke to DKB.
0: Mm-hmm.
6: DKB, so say, there are one or two things we are working around. But because of how the thing is, you know, in CP, because it's a process.
0: Okay.
6: Uh-huh. So he's in that space.
0: Mm-hmm.
6: Uh-huh. And I'm sure, say, oxygen.
0: Mm-hmm.
6: Oxygen too probably has a benefit.
0: Mm-hmm.
6: And I heard also in the atmosphere, because I'm not sure, that's what I'm saying. It'd be to say, it'd be a Clemento, so in your but my name's perfect at the crawl. Uh-huh.
0: Okay. It's, you know. So ticket sales, ticket purchasing by the GTA, you are not too sure whether it's still there.
6: Yes, but the sweet thing is that
0: the traveling opportunities are now your demand more. You are not sure it's still there. It has not happened.
6: Yeah, because you see, let's say any show, no. Sam George is supporting.
0: How?
6: Personally, Omano, Otoni ticket nibi. The high price.
0: Otoni ticket nibi. Bakwa na Oto bi di che.
6: Who say VIP ticket? I think say Unya is for a table.
0: So say Sam George eto. Table at the boy, not the same lesina kase and this ya buying more, then that is double standard.
6: Okay, now no, but now the point is that it is Sam George, or not Sam George as a person.
0: No, it's, as a minister.
6: No, I'm coming. As a person, as a minister, because again, it's more on say is unim Sam George akoho say and as Sam George appreciate which Sam George does that a lot. It's a very good thing. I appreciate him for doing those things.
0: Mm-hmm.
6: He supports the arts. Mm-hmm. It's Sam George as a person. But my argument is more on the tourist, say, sa sector, no? That is what the thing we have to dissect. It.
0: The debate or the conversation is about NDC by on supporting comedians as the MPP did.
6: But we have
0: and the same person who said Adewe, you know, and Awabo Nidin said Uncle, because Obi or accused, you know, I say Uncle Sam Giorgio,
6: yeah,
0: he supported you. I don't know, won't can't share now for what how he what form the support was.
6: Yeah, and I make us say, hey, be a minimum say from an only perspective and not opinion, because we shouldn't take that from the people.
0: Mm.
6: There we are no process, honorable Sam George,
0: mm-hmm.
6: as an individual, And I make us say, you see, you know, Obama Becker, you know, say, we should build institutions, not what? Personalities.
0: Mm-hmm.
6: It may me maybe I'm a felice. Me tia I may natural flow me felice. Maybe or deal with Sam George as an individual minister. Me felice. Aha. And now maybe or deal with say organization na say what how much creative.
0: Okay.
6: Aha. You know. And also there so
0: to who Sam George as a communication minister.
6: You come here. Come here. It me felice be our master or master division, you know. So for the benefit of doubt, you know, we shouldn't be too hard. Mm-hmm. We should try and make sure that even though some ministers are supporting creative people, that will not be sustainable.
0: Mm-hmm.
6: The key point is say organization, as a ministry, you know, and then GTA, and then the whole will have a structure. Say comedian squad will be support.
0: So in your opinion, as the president for the Ghana Comedy Network,
6: mm-hmm.
0: in your opinion,
6: yeah.
0: the NDC government is just some few months shy of 2 years.
6: Yeah.
0: And the MPP is gone. Which party has been supportive of your industry?
6: Oh, so far, we're 2 years. Almost
0: few months shy months. Of.
6: Aha. Now they are there. And now, you ready? Budget is not the idea. And maybe I'll be baby bemo and all of that. I think it's an ongoing. It is in duration time, right there. Make us say more benefit has been was gotten during MPP time.
0: Okay.
6: But this one is still ongoing. So we can't do the comparison.
0: Okay, so far has the NDC government been supportive?
6: No, make us say
0: without comparing the duration so far.
6: I'll say yes and no, because again,
0: this kind of answers sometimes is funny. How are you going to say yes and no?
6: The reason is this:
0: has the NDC government been supportive? Yes.
6: I think it's a bit scattered all over.
0: How?
6: And I'm a catch up because the system and that organization SFD yung in a share a CNN moment in flow no, and normally in NCCP. So to make an answer. And when you in NCCP, and ABA na BB Kra or Honumwa, ABA na yen koi. And I say ABA, and one person we are no time and so on ye. And I say ABA individuals are getting the benefit. As individuals call to say, because ABA, a DKB issue, or call us a issue, no, a general secretary, honorable field.
0: Because he's a party person. But I'm asking you as the president of the whole industry. Exactly.
6: The whole nation, you know, how
0: so Lizzie was right in saying that MPP was more supportive than the NDC has been. He was, Anna.
6: Yeah, let me cast it from the perspective, you know, man, on there. Yes. Yes. Yes.
0: President for the Ghana Comedian Network, Brow Brimpong.
6: I say,
0: international MC. Sorry if I push you too hard.
6: No, but it is a way to go. Say, I'm more
0: yeah,
6: sorry.
0: Who compared their president to Kennedy Lezika? Do you see any difference?
7: No, also president is trying to be more diplomatic. What I say, and I understand his position. Lexi was so specific with Nsema Okai. What I say, because Oshé and Yema Lexi be boss on her. To me, no, Obi Beka say. MPP Abaso. But where I see it from, they say, or remind it, the current government say, comedians in so ho. Into mu ye bibia, maba, munkayen. Why are we not looking at that angle? As if say, because during the MPP time, wachira niema na MPP for a ye de boao. On country crown, uye the snap cinema issue, no to honoma. And you don't want the benefit here. Any comedian be an opus or your program be an. The place was there for. And I know I'm quite on what I say. And now, comedians in your answer, I can't say. No more ye event, oh, honor man, a GTA, a fair woman. And then you beat me, I had the aboa. Sanya man, you're a moon town to do. And yes, she ho. And you know, me want to say, let's the idea of canning in and mamma may find your politics.
0: Sano Mano, your friend, enabling environment.
7: Sir, What is a bra? And you know, let's the person who chere abany say abany. Comedy industry ni woho. Mwa omo amu omo free so amu baye no omo ye bi di boye. Ti se se no mo ya mo niema mo kaye. That is so. Mamu mi nyai politics MPP. We be a Ghana for person ye politicizing on here. What is all this? He is only trying to tell the government say yes, remo. Comedy no yaya be drew baby because me bo comedians are basso power man. Said the enough first no oh ye programs are oh Nigeria headline that's me Nigerians and kwa na Ghana for to be and a tattoo. And then where are the Nigerians? Oh we yet so confident to host their shows and it's well packed and we are entertained with their performance. And to Omar, you Omar from Udia, Omar here the government support. And one keke, and a young
8: government support, you know, you're there, a traveling facilitation, you know,
7: a B war, and no war,
8: and a
7: venue,
8: and a GTA, so I saw one at our Mojum at the end. Okay,
7: so and it's a creative arts, CK Krana, Eko, say, you will be a.
8: Forget it. Why again?
7: And you are now since kind of
8: film for them, they were ministry in accounting.
7: And you the my ministry.
8: I look at our accounting, I could.
7: And I'm just saying, no soon call ministry.
8: As at now, CKBN who are called those two agencies, no, full stop.
7: There been person, yes, yes,
8: and call the ho
7: minister of finance releases this kind of to the
8: 5-5.
7: Huh?
8: We release it 5-5 out of
7: to the ministry.
8: To the ministry.
7: And it's all
8: the ministry. It's a free ministry. Or akwako talk for an account.
7: It's a ministry. No, it's a anko agency. No, a ministry. No, but me you should the IBB.
8: Minim.
7: Ha. It's the scan. We have no kwaadie. So we need to call agency. No, we also have anko agency. Omo fanya BB. Say support. Omo yes. Omo di in their manifesto. They will. Omo be boy content creators. No, my say scano. Omo fa bin pushi. Ghana comedy.
8: Look, the truth of the matter is that they can use the money and account for it.
7: Yes.
8: Just use it rightly.
7: Yes.
8: This whole excuse of LI 7, no, it makes me want to puke. It will be in best way, yeah, they are more. And all my those excuses. President name one can't say, we're allocated 20 million creative arts. We're allocated 20 million. I don't even know why he separated the film from the creative arts, but it was his decision. We invoice for be a mo also repeat the same thing, meaning that he's committed to doing it.
7: And he has
8: and now the minister of show finance. Goodwill through the Ministry of Finance by releasing 10 million, 5 in Kwana, 5 in Kwana, 15. Now we minister Babaji na kaya said that yeah la yeah yet me first can mom. Sami usu nim say even a NFA for LA, he has taken us over 6 years.
7: 6 years.
8: It's not this can be like no. Now, creative messages because also my ally.
7: A minister Hong Kong idea.
8: Office can office canal offer.
7: Oh, you see. Oh, you see. Office
8: office canal offer. No, you are the president. Ashable. Now, office will do not know. Oh, didn't know AC for.
7: Oh, you see my. Oh, you see my.
8: She says she's waiting for your ally. So go and finish the ally. Ally, no, so say your parliament to say deal. But, hey, Baba, it's you who's my mean tea way. Hey. Comparatively, who is helping?
9: Ola, there is something about our industry. The cost rubber for sanity when it comes to your politics generally, here the butter industry we want. Time, MPP, our government. And the support was going for the comedy industry. You know? Now I heard senior comedy for MPP are buying it like almost
3: ehuahua omonia de speak against the other government, not directly, but as a shade to name ehunye manuma. Ye kosroba form ye denya, ye politics in e affect you in a way. When you are creative, na uhe supporter, you don't interpret support na wunya from whichever government as a part of government's job when it comes to supporting the creative industry. Now ko personalizing, na because party A is supporting you ninti openly, you are what ta party H, party B ba, o cost rebe perform, ebe affect you in a way. Because your politics na ye ye mature to that point. Say beka say because I'm receiving support from party A, so me can be being a quote here party B. I am just being a Ghanaian and I'm just sharing my thoughts. Edu bebia, you're interpreting as you were hating on the party and you were saying things that would make the party unpopular. And it may affect you in a way. And then I was see a sign so tia CSA. To send you an obrimpon e kasan. And you say, almost sorry, a precope, and omunya access to snuff cinemas for we, omu tu anamon, and omunya obi, and a nipani diomini, mayemi, ya yasokit, and o diomini, a koye lobbying no emma omu. So, with this NDC government, has there been any form of lobbying yet? And I say, they are just sitting back, hoping that because MPP government started, nintino, omu babet waso.
8: Okay, so Socrates, like I said, the new. Persons from Wabi Tiki over the AMA building, you know, have declined to continue what he was doing. You know, Omar scrubbed that thing off. Now it's even more expensive, I'm hearing, to get that space.
3: And you know, any a hope and a venue, they should look at other places. You get a UPSC and all that is there. The fact that one government was giving you this particular support doesn't necessarily mean that the next government is also going to give you the same kind of support. You have to look at what other supports that this new government can give you. And then when Lexi said it, say MPP government was supportive and all that, I saw other comedians, a lot of the comedians, talk about how it was only Lexi ni Obi and they call US Niadie. But then, to send you Obrimpon Bobo, a lot of the comedians, they all had the chance to host their shows at Snap Theaters. Most of comedians that me interview, omu yina, no shows, no, across was Snap Cinemas. So, in as much as omu yina at opportunity, then too kind, but they still benefited in a way. Unless they tell me, said they didn't know, say, that benefit no munya ye no it was from government and in so omoka se legs in obi nkwa na ye de omutu kwan ti omope just the two of them and omunya support in the omunya de
8: but I can also probably do the devil's advocate by saying that even Socrates securing the Snuff Cinema, it was not a government thing, it was his own you know initiative.
3: But at that time, Sena, he was somewhere, somehow associated.
8: That is
3: with
8: how you want
3: culture.
8: To, you know, and so, because Sena, Sam George is associated with government. So Sam George
3: buying the tickets. Another question I'm facing, maybe Sena say, was he buying it as Sam George, as a person? Or he was buying it in the name of the ministry he was occupying. If he's buying it in the name of the ministry he's occupying, it, then you can say that he's supporting under government.
8: Have you taken bribe before? me as a person.
3: it was actually a very deep question.
8: Madam,
5: Okay, but let me give
3: so
5: you the thing.
3: The
5: point that he did it as a person because the ticket had his picture
3: thing on it.
5: But the point that he does is for. People's person. The same way I talk about Socrates.
3: Socrates,
5: natural person. Even though at this point in time, if he needs something, he will call his brothers who are working and say, oh, can you do this for someone? So it's a personal thing.
3: So Socrates, the announcement was a personal
7: thing. Wasn't because the facility, it doesn't belong to Socrates.
5: No, it doesn't.
7: He
3: but
7: buying
3: he used
7: their,
3: his image.
7: Yes, he
3: yes.
7: used his connection to
3: so with that
7: government.
3: One, it's government.
7: Yes,
3: but when it comes to some judge's own, then it was not government.
7: Yes.
3: But it's something he does for other, he creates almost every event to be a Bekos Ubiano. Sam, Honorable Sam George.
6: Look at the kudos, kudos.
3: Baba,
8: Neba Wati. Neba. Okay. No to call. Nutuko. So then it means I'm a friend who say Nutako.
6: Nutako.
8: Nutako. I mean, I'm a friend Nutuko, Nutuko.
3: I'm confused. I'm
8: wondering
3: now, boy.
8: You're named Francis Nutako. Nahute din aye oxygen. I know any year comedian network organizer, not president, ye boni dino. President Peser Chess or no better information chain or no president in the Yentino. Haiti Francis, good afternoon. Francis Nutako Otiminka. Producer Francis N. Timinka. Etino. Baba to us, mommy.
3: Auntie, let's say, Lexi Air Canoe, a young pack. Because if Sam George bought the tickets out of his pockets, let's just say,
8: they are not getting any support.
3: They are not getting any support.
8: They
3: are not getting any support. But I would want to give the NDC the benefit of the doubt. Say, I buy a statue and it's a 2 years and you woo me.
8: I think you're 8 months in, right? So we have like 4 months to 2 years.
3: To 2 years. So, and she don't do 2 years yet. Entinye ye be funny say ochesu endu comedians of one so edua omunsa be comedy
8: then they will cast as you know to maybe he rushed because no so when you out
3: say be no so you see
6: question was then and I'm going to say obusam the same thing because say we mu anya fool a certain duration after na we so about at this point
8: I'd rather say franopa. Hey, Abrebon. Only part two. Me we are a baby. We are me. So wow, tonight now you know.
6: Okay.
8: Say a castle mope a buy more in worship. You know.
6: Okay, Mate.
8: Baba we.
3: So this is not make us say when you are in the creative industry. Now we winning a political party. You maybe who? I was so what you say. When that government leaves power, the next government who would come, no, no, so I am sure that if NDC says that they are supporting the comedy industry now, any people be a best sponsor or more, it to quine idea aside, if you're giving them venue at discounted cost for their events and all that, it be any part different because a different set of people support the NDC, so they will also support their own.
8: Okay, maybe Mama Mini Francis in Vienna, Yemet to our studio.
3: Oh, we've been with you, my name.
8: Yeah, Francis, good afternoon, Bien.
10: Angola, good afternoon.
8: I don't know how to frame your uncle.
10: Oh, yeah,
8: Jadio Church. Jadio Church, Menyo Wofa, O Peso Bomi, Akokrado, Eddie and Sunni. Now, Francis, Minister Sao, now here, organizer for the Ghana Comedian Network, you know. On can't share me that. Nyamiasi. Na area yesi nkomo aye di wo better and proper particulars. By way of information, na na se baby sa e kachere. Nkomo ne ne say.
10: Oh, anya better and further particulars. But then me say, I will be an ungrateful being if I also don't add my voice to the conversation. The Utiemia Legacy tape now. In his submission, he made reference to the previous government and what he, keyword is he Legacy and my brother will be benefited individually, not what the group or the association or the comedy industry in general benefited.
8: No, Legacy started by saying that. The comedy industry.
10: Yes.
8: It's the all church, no man, all my examples of some of the benefits, no, and no ball, or no
10: Obi. Thank you very much. So I just wanted us to situate the discussion in that example context. Because also starting with comedy industry, no one to me and come here. the previous government did to support the comedy industry, and your examples are individual there. In responding, you know, to be fair to you, you know, we will also give you personal examples. But my first and foremost statement, ASA, you see, you don't start a conversation with comedy industry. Then when you get to the examples, you know, you personalize them. Unless maybe you want to do what we call the hardcore politics. For example,

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0: 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Come on, about we are no pound this year. Come on, boys. Ajuma. 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I say, man, I'm a canoe. Or person, my funny chick. 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
0: 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Match we.
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1: And you dey money you na for
0: 2 meter.
1: Owi an wa ko to abonte here. That's why. I mean sure. Mame na sabe enkwada asem be na wudi ya. Wutimi ka che be ma akatu na bro no be wale say. So o wale no be fuchi dia. O man bi on fa preko. So na be wale a on fuchi.
0: He na cross any message. I say Mr. Ebu amitawechi. He na. Ni abu. So dey abu. Ngado.
1: Oh, my dear boy. But you want to go home.
2: I didn't call us some.
1: Baby, what if you want to say I didn't call us some? About you, I won't turn a dear, won't turn a human, won't sad any man, boyfriends, or any quota.
2: Oh, bah, maybe you say campus and you couldn't eat. Maybe be as a camucran in bed. And I'll call Yemi Bonnie, oh, I'll call Yemi Bonnie.
1: Is that a green band and a tie, son, a mow to your
2: chin? I get time with chess and a person you couldn't eat.
1: Tis a way and a cook, you
2: know. If you are not come by an assembly, come by a son, come by an assembly, when person marry in a year, not fay, walk off from a cheat, instantly, yes, I demand. No.
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1: Try
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4: Ole mu dimidi.
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4: Ah mi ni akru ku ye boya. Ne de mi wo ba ri. Mi support wa ba ri wa yo di.
1: Mi da se.
0: Okay. Ma se wo ba na chi. Agbon ni akru mu di chen so wo ba na chi. Line number 1. Yes, I say. Boko. Yes, sir. W.
5: W.
0: Asantua.
1: Offer.
0: The very final call to decide which side at Niger and Grimidia Nubeco. Lie!
5: Hello?
0: If I join you, I do a whole lot of
5: Odinet
0: then. Where are you now, sir?
5: Namiadomo, Waunia, Chimoda, Shomukuni, now. Odi, I said to you, Omar, that full time for the energy we just to be a Uber via Binibiato.
0: Okay. Maybe I'll be going in KFM. Marco Pebu, what? Penny of Fred Ratin Poku said, Ujisa Santana Grab and Yawn Nitibo. Now, Mesomini Papa Yagin. In Jasantua, what didn't you?
1: Oh, did the idea, Papa Bino Casse or the Mecano, Patro Dynamo, and I found Cobomy Brown.
0: Okay, Ghana. Thank you so much. Yeah, man, I got some money because I want to promo. Oh, my name, DKY is wrong. He should, she held to the end of the deal. Be a gentleman and hold to your end too. Tell Asantua the power is only one Ghana cities. Wait for him. Felix Tobaya all the way in Canada. Yes, I will call Megini Mabu Shema. Abaya Bakuya Feno, Akuya Moroku. Megini Sir Program, INT, or Shamibo. Said that Bego Kumasi Bia, or the Akuya Moroku, by Mame. Said that Santuayan, me on a situation, no head, Ebesi, Ebesi. Okay, Sir Marika Kajam, Sir Nine, Camp Football Academy, while crap. Princess, you ain't on crying. Bless my reporter for camp, and never help grow my summer park, and so. Kabina De Jem, Frank Asari Jem, Richard Yao, Ampoma Jem, Gordon Kwame Menzo Jem, Anthony Kumsen, Nana Yao Esiama, Ebenezer Otabel, Ebenezer Ofosu, Baby, Johnson Newton, Nathaniel Ansa, Victor Donko, Richmond Seche, and James Boateng, Samuel Quason, Yusuf Khalid, Thomas Hansen, Clifford Kofi Amwakon, Felix Kwaben, Kevin Osafo, Obedo Fori, Prince Aku Jr., Nana Kwakwasari, Nana Yao Apel Yabua, Dia in Campbell, and also come, Trey, may I depart me, Benfrey, Benedict, Software J, Bright Kwam, Francis Boache, Samuel Quason. 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Say Cassia Bonona, Ebano, Cassia Bona, Eben, Susan, so. Sir, on hini wa kese. Swam, winning your own. So winning you. And you know, see. You see. Maybe not na yung wanna be say. On hini wa kese. One eye. Akrambo. Akrambo. Akrambo. Abaya tiatia, off your hand, off your fee. Abaya tiatia, or can you see? No, me can watch day when he said unimono. As we fear any mutaste. Yen mutaste. I can't fear why you when he said unimono. I was made to bansay. Now, girl, if you ever can use your friends, who is your friend at Etonam? Now, what one way you and he said, who named Etonam? Oh no, just say, dear, see, I'm told just nature, mama logical.
6: Mama logic.
0: Cars
6: mama logic.
0: Okay, mama logic. Oh no, see, I'm a medic cars also. Bra, maybe I'll you can. The mama logic, and a young gang to a lady. One man, no, no, no, no, I also say I just the idea channel.
6: And no mutu a jabino.
0: I am with you at 200 aka. You say I'm love do 200 Ghana cedis. To mutu a 300 aka 100.
6: Aka 100.
0: To hena nanka say obe 200 do 500.
6: Na payo si even free no.
0: Was say be ak yin chenibi.
6: Akoda wa brandia was so obobra.
0: Na na na
6: bayira peseri kako.
0: Yes. And we be kono de abai anti ma gi bayira ochigu nyina nyina so.
6: Bayira peseri
0: kako.
6: Ano pa 7 no we kako.
0: Hey.
6: Yeah, Wabu, I'm a Benua Dwaba.
0: I'm a Benua Dwaba, gang to a lady. Oh my God, Wabu, Wabu. Now we're going to do a to the Chrome Hedge.
7: Oh, what? Now something
6: make
7: it
6: to
0: me too. Sir,
6: how
0: are
6: we
0: going to do it?
6: How
0: are
6: we
0: going to do it?
6: How
0: are
7: we
0: going to do it?
7: What's
0: that?
7: So
0: where are Brazilian here now?
7: Brazilian.
0: Wonderful.
7: Yeah, and Kelly so.
0: As I did.
7: Kelly.
0: Ninuani and Kelly.
7: Me
6: too. Number
0: two,
6: Macarigas.
0: Boss, I'm going to be sad. It's the Mama Logic, and a Gangantua lady. Only the next to enjoy Ankan Football Academy replica jerseys. The whole Ghana, you're the only division two. Yeah, I can say the Waji Noom.
6: Jesse,
0: A therefore, to the asking answer, so Chrome run about the law retire. Just yet, I don't know.
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1: Na as you tell me, as you are Pimson Mebunu. 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
4: Na minimpefe ese, e danse buwa 2028. 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
5: more. 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I am TN Eastim, and no one at Tissue. 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A bab woman, the Pediana, who are my pet me a bemo. In Tikata, and you couldn't ask if one day two as here come. I'm waiting me at the William. High sense Ghana, Jenna, what the mad TV fridge, and as if one. Now, see, I cried, dear, don't come, as my young catcher war. Yes, see, I'm mammy now, but case, and we'll be sorry for 30 copium. Showroom ho will do yan one at also 39 because prices no yes see ya tete so na my yenye diania ediania test womu ediania wo dia tim se vitamins ni eniane no womu no artificial flavor ni e kan se 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
7: local content should not simply count the number of Ghanaians employed but rather look beyond the payroll of these mining companies. More specifically, the following are valid questions that need to be asked. One, are Ghanaian businesses getting opportunities to supply goods and services and developing the capacity to compete for large contracts? This is a legitimate question to ask. The other question to ask is that are young people acquiring skills that will remain useful even after a particular mining operation has changed or closed? Then we also want to ask, are we transferring technology and knowledge and how much of the value created by mining companies remain in this country after they had exited.
1: Now, and what's your honorable Alhaj Yusuf Suleiman, a deputy minister for lands and natural resources? What can you say? We are Juma Utuacha Sume Gudiana Senyamiyadom. Na unya abanye any environmental permit in one. You do to us as Mugudia and Pimwa.

What a wonderful evening. Worshiping the Lord God on radio with me, myself, and I, Mickey the Triple Darling. Everybody has some drink, come on. Everybody told anyone share what's in there, I share my mommy. Oh no, need my commitment, he's got some. When you imagine, imagine my woe. Hey, yes, and Jane, and your bonnie. Oh, baby, when you be funny, yes, and Jane. It's never too late. And catch here. A radio true wedding room. They will be studying in Amawati. Yeah, oh, what a shame. A radio tune, and even sure what's it.

0: Antipat Ultimate Wine. Good evening, good night. Hope you're doing very fine. Time check exactly 41 minutes after 9. This is Peace on 1043 Tuesday. The 18th day in the month of August 2026. This is the day the Lord has made. Yehovah Beshewadzi. No matter what your problems are. Hey. Zawati. All right, that truthful God.
1: Amen.
0: Ah. Amen.
1: Why
0: are
1: you
0: there's never been any other thing that is promised and he fails. He promised and he never fails. Mr. Abaka. Everybody be sure what he. Enter Mr. Abaka, aka Abe. The Lord of Host Enterprise, Nadenta, to you and the family. May the good Lord be with you. Everybody be sure what he. Because you've got a good heart. I shall be well.

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A bebanis, we who are paying, a century, a testimony, everything you can send me through, say, a radic bebanis, we what? Ah. What the funny empire said, bring a man in Sui and Murray. It's my prayer that it shall be well with you, yeah?

So we do a bit no one's ready. You're going to be a giver. Blessed is the hand that gives. No one's thinking of me. I don't know. I don't know. I don't know. I don't know. I don't know. I don't know. I don't know. I don't know. I don't know. I don't know. I don't know. I don't know. I don't know. I don't know. I don't know. I don't know. I don't know. I don't know. I don't know. I don't know. I don't know. I don't know. I don't know. I don't know. I don't know. I don't know. I don't know. I don't know. I don't know. I don't know. I don't know. I don't know. I don't know. I don't know. I don't know. I don't know. I don't know. I don't know. I don't know. I don't know. I don't know. I don't know. I don't know. I don't know. I don't know. I don't know. I don't know. I don't know. I don't know. I don't know. I don't know. I don't know. I don't know. I don't know. I don't know. I don't know. I don't know. I don't know. I don't know. I don't know. I don't know. I don't know. I don't know. I don't know. I don't know. I don't know. I don't know. I don't know. I don't know. I don't know. I don't know. I don't know. I don't know. I don't know. I don't know. I don't know. I don't know. I don't know. I don't know. I don't know.

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Mekan mo sɛ yɛ ɔbaahema Nana Aframoafri the first. Aye Tafo Hima, Queen Mother of Achim Tafo. Need Dr. Ina Ribaso from August 20th to August 24th. Ewa Achim Old Tafo in the Eastern Region. Into weekend. So tea. I think crunching in Indiano. Tafo Mang.